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James Young checking in on a beautiful Sunday night. 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

I got to check out the new amphitheater in Shakopee the other day, and it's pretty sweet. Bathrooms are huge and clean. The food was good. Sight lines are awesome. Sound was good. Their patios are kind of nice. I'd go back. I was there the night of Avenged Sevenfold and Good Charlotte. And yes, I will not be shamed. I do like Good Charlotte. I'm James. It's KQ.

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8: 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Hey, it's Paul Fletcher. We're so proud of what we've built here at 92KQRS, a complete rock destination built specifically for Minnesota, which just means we'll still sound great when it's 30 below, I guess. Hey, it's Paul Fletcher. We're so proud of what we've built here at 92KQRS, a complete rock destination built specifically for Minnesota, which just means we'll still sound great when it's 30 below, I guess. Hey, it's Paul Fletcher. We're so proud of what we've built here at 92KQRS, a complete rock destination built specifically for Minnesota, which just means we'll still sound great when it's 30 below, I guess.
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Heads up, if you're a creative type, your artwork could be all over every highway and byway and driveway in the state. Minnesota DNR, coming up this fall, have a design contest, and that art, that's going to be on the upcoming State Parks and Trails license plate. The only rules, you have to be from Minnesota, no AI allowed, and it's got to be nature-themed. So start brainstorming. It's 92KQRS.

I see Travis Pastrana and the gang are coming to St. Paul Saturday. Nitro Circus is back at CHS Field. I hope their guy Aaron F. is there. This dude, in a wheelchair, does flips across these giant gaps. It's crazy. Of course, all the Moto X guys will be out there, the BMX dudes. I'm James. It's KQ. In my-

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11: 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Hey, it's Paul Fletcher. 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We've made some changes here at 92 KQRS, and I'm one of them. Hey, it's Paul Fletcher, and I care about Minnesota, and I care about music. With me, you'll get both of plenty of them on 92 KQRS. Hey, it's Paul Fletcher. We're so proud of what we've built here at 92 KQRS, a complete rock destination built specifically for Minnesota, which just means we'll still sound great when it's 30 below, I guess. Hey, it's Paul Fletcher. 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Hey, it's Paul Fletcher. 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

Emma in West Bank, Minneapolis is feeling all right tonight. She hit me up on the Luther Westside Volkswagen talk and text line and wanted some cars. Said she's been listening through their whole discography this past week, and she says every album, cover to cover, essentially perfect. I have to agree, Emma. You might think, KQ,

0: Gorman in the Morning with Fletcher and Ryder. So good, you might have to hear it again and again.
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9: 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Hey, it's Paul Fletcher. 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

I gotta say, if you're not following us on Facebook, you're missing out. Contests, giveaways, concert announcements, exclusive concert photos, trivia, and other news. And Jade publishes her playlist there. She had one earlier this week all about iconic album art. So if you haven't dropped by, let us know which album you think is the most iconic out of the bunch. 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

absolutely love this time of year in Minnesota and western Wisconsin, too. I was out, had lunch along the St. Croix yesterday. Weather was perfect. There was a good band on the patio. 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I mean, peak Minnesota summer. Love it here. Now, I say that now. That's easy. Check back in with me early January.

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17: A better life with Dr. Sanjay Gupta.
18: I read this interesting story the other day, which was written by a colleague of mine, about why so-called, quote, admin nights are the new book club for busy adults. Now, I learned this is a term coined by journalist Chris Collin, who wrote about this life hack in the Wall Street Journal. An admin night is when people come together for a night, a fun night, while holding one another accountable to an assignment. The ones usually considered back burner tasks, the ones that you've been putting off. The person you choose to do an admin night with matters a lot, because that's your accountability partner. That's what one person told us. People love the social aspect because it can bring these boring tasks to light, make them feel more fun, and where you go matters as well. You need to have enough space and hopefully not too many distractions. And again, don't forget to leave some time for fun. I'm Dr. Sanjay Gupta, helping you live a better life.
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I see there's a Van Halen guitar up for auction right now. And what makes it special from all the other guitars that Eddie played? Well, this one has his cigarette butts left wedged in the headstock. The listing says extensively used by Eddie in the studio. But I'm not sure if that's in reference to the guitar or the cigarettes. It's expected to catch upwards of $50,000. 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
1: The takeaway here, I should say, from Cheryl Reed is, as she's been saying for a few weeks now, our defense really, really, really needs to show up. 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We suck. Oh. 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
13: As a parent, when you send your kid off to school in the morning, you know that they're going to be learning, they're going to be spending time with their friends. But new study out of UCSF found adolescents are spending an average of 70 minutes of their school day on their phones. Now, some kids will say they need their phones to help with schoolwork, but this study found that they were spending the vast majority of their screen time on TikTok, Instagram, and Snapchat. Not really apps that you're going to be turning to for homework help. Now, the study's lead author said, don't blame kids for using their phones at school. Teach them how to resist them. Focus on what they'd get by putting them aside rather than what you're taking away. Explain how phones could hurt their academic performance and also remind them of this. Nothing takes the place of real face-to-face friendships. I'm Dr. Sanjay Gupta, helping you live a better life.
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Make sure you get outside the next couple days, all right? 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Nothing but low to mid-80s sunshine as far as I can see. I'm out for the night. Take care. I'm James. 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

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Now stand back. I think my consciousness is expanding out of control.

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17: We've all been there, in a boring meeting, a long lecture, struggling to stay awake. 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

0: Anybody comes in, you tell them the cook is off.
1: What's it all about? Hey, Al, Bright Boy wants to know what it's all about.
2: Why don't you tell him?
1: What do you think it's all about?
2: I don't know.
1: What do you think?
2: I wouldn't say.
1: Hey, Al, Bright Boy says he wouldn't say what he thinks it's all about.

0: started that set with our coolest song in the world this week, Ride With You, from the cast of The Wanderer. Yeah, that's Mike Wartella playing Dion in the play, and Diego Rodriguez playing his buddy, and they just waiting for a theater to open up on Broadway. I thought we'd give you a little hint about how cool this thing is. The Wanderer is, of course, based on the life and music of Dion. Dion wrote Ride With You, and backing up Mike and Diego, the Disciples of Soul rhythm section, Richie Mercurio, Jack Daly, Mark Ribbler, and Andy Burton, with backing vocals from the Disciplettes, Jesse Wagner, Sarah Devine, Audrey Martels, and Natalie Callow. And we got some of the Disciples' horns in there, too. Eddie Mannion and Stan Harrison, Dan Levine, John Martin, and Barry Danilian. Some East Street guys, some Disciples. We always mix them up. Our coolest song in the world this week, Ride With You, from the cast of The Wanderer.
1: See, my friends, one of the greatest of all the Kinks' great ones. Their eighth single or so. Went top 10 in the UK. Didn't do much in America. I don't know why. Written by, of course, Ray Davies, and produced by Shel Talmy, as most of those first five albums were.
0: My poetic machine gun is the Buzzcocks. 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
1: A very cool Giorgio Gemelski production of a Julie Driscoll record, I Know You Love Me Not, written by Brian Godding. And the ultimate film noir Rolling Stones song, Have You Seen Your Mother, Baby, Standing in Shadow, full of Freudian, Jungian, psychological stuff. Written by Freud and Jung, as a matter of fact. And produced by Andrew Lou Goldham, who knew them both well. Kiss Bad Radio Goodbye, Baby. We'll be back with more.

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Welcome back to the Underground Garage. John Huston, one of the greatest directors of all time, born August 5th, 1906, in Nevada, Missouri, which his grandfather won in a poker game. I'll tell you the truth. And what a character John was. He moves to L.A., drops out of high school to box, where he wins 23 out of 25 matches, including the amateur lightweight title, joins the Mexican cavalry for a while. Something that should be on everybody's resume. Becomes a bad reporter for a while. And finally, his father, actor Walter Huston, gets him a gig writing screenplays. He does pretty good with that. Finds he has a knack for it and turns that into an amazing directorial debut with The Maltese Falcon, 1941. He makes the film in 8 weeks for $300,000. He goes on to make 41 movies in 46 years, including The Asphalt Jungle, The Treasure of the Sierra Madre, and The Man Who Would Be King, three of my favorite movies. He was known as a flamboyant raconteur, a bon vivant, a horseman, a hard-drinking wild man, and eventually, filmdom's grand old maverick. He's the only person to have directed a parent, Walter, in The Treasure of Sierra Madre, and a child, Angelica, in Prissy's Honor, to Academy Award wins. We lost him August 28th, 1987. A very, very cool character. Thank you, Johnny, for all your good work. American culture misses you desperately.

0: And you can say it was self-defense and get off. But if I go back, I won't get off. I'll be sticking my head in a rope. Is that what you want?
1: No, that man at the anchor and dolphin, that was an accident, wasn't it?
0: Maybe it was. Maybe I meant to kill him.
1: There's a difference.
0: Yeah, who's going to believe that?
1: They might understand.
0: Listen, nobody gives anybody a break. Not me, anyway. It's been run all the time. Run from my old man, run from the kid I hurt in school. That's why I didn't mind the army. When you hit, you didn't have to run. Everybody's against you. Everybody.

0: Look, baby, you can't get away with it. You want to knock him off, don't you?
1: That's a horrible thing to say.
0: What do you think I was, anyway? A guy that walks into a good-looking dame's front parlor and says, good afternoon, I sell accident insurance on husbands? You got one that's been around too long, one you'd like to turn into a little hard cash? Just give me a smile and I'll help you collect? Boy, what a dope you must think I am.
1: I think you're rotten.
0: I think you're swell, so long as I'm not your husband.
1: Get out of here.
0: You bet I'll get out of here, baby. I get out of here, but quick.

0: started our John Houston tribute with Guns N' Roses. Welcome to the jungle for Asphalt Jungle, one of the coolest of all the film noir movies. Sterling Hayden, 1950. King Midas in reverse was the Hollies. We did that for The Man Who Would Be King. An incredible movie if you've never seen it. Sean Connery and Michael Caine at their very best. Amazing chemistry between them. I'm surprised they didn't make more movies together. Murder in My Heart for The Judge. We covered two movies with that one. The Life and Times of Judge Roy Bean and Moby Dick. Because it was Moby Grape. Yeah, that's good. Boom, boom, out goes the lights. Little Walter and his Jukes from 1955 on the Checker label. We kind of threw that in there for Let There Be Light, 1946. And Smile On Me Baby, The Yardbirds, Little Games, one of my favorites. One of the greatest guitar tones ever from Jimmy Page. Didn't really fit, we just kind of dig it. Kind of suggests Reflections in a Golden Eye. You stretch your imagination. 1967. The great John Houston invented the genre in 1941 with the Maltese Falcon.
1: Now I have to face stupid reality again.
0: We want to thank the Hard Rock cafes, hotels, casinos, and the Seminole coolest Indian tribe ever for being our sponsor from day one. And I want to thank all of the Hard Rock employees around the world as we stop in and do our DJ thing when we're on the road. Nicest people in the world, in addition to the best food. And someday will be a rock and roll circuit. I'm never going to give up on that. We want to thank Premier Networks, our new syndicator, Julie Talbot, Rick Bucchietti, Tanya Juhasz, and Corey Neal. Forgive the pronunciation. I'll get it right eventually. And if you're in need of any guitars or amps or tambourines, go see Andy Babuke. I want to thank our... Is Intrepid the word? Or is that an aircraft carrier? Dennis Mortensen, who puts the show together every week in spite of the odds. Go to undergroundgarage.com if you've missed any of our last 750 shows. And Facebook and Twitter and at Stevie Van Zandt. You can talk to me personally. And thank you, Alan Freed. We'll see you all next week.
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0: 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Hey, it's Paul Fletcher, and I care about Minnesota, and I care about music. With me, you'll get both of plenty of them on 92 KQRS. Hey, it's Paul Fletcher. We're so proud of what we've built here at 92 KQRS, a complete rock destination built specifically for Minnesota, which just means we'll still sound great when it's 30 below, I guess.
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9: 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With me, you'll get both of plenty of them on 92 KQRS. 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

0: Gorman in the morning. Let the pigeons loose. It is Monday, August the 10th. I'm feeling A-OK, all things considered. I'm here with Paul Fletcher.
1: Good morning. Let's go Monday.
2: Yeah, I share your feelings.
3: Let's do it.
0: Nice. I'm glad we're all on the same page. I'm glad we're all in the same boat. I'm glad we're all aligned. I'm glad we're all in sync.
3: Yes.
0: You ready?
3: Uh-huh.
0: Let's go. I'm feeling Minnesota, Paul Fletcher. Give me some headlines.
1: All right. The new food and drinks aren't the only new things at the fair this year. The state fair is getting a new Ferris wheel. The America wheel will replace the great big wheel. It's 75 feet higher.
0: Wow. Okay.
1: Yeah, it's meant to celebrate America's 250th. But what's interesting is it stands at 230 feet above the fairgrounds. Why not just go to 250?
0: Come on.
1: I mean, if you're going to do America 250, do 250. Also new, the Science Museum exhibit will feature dinosaur fossils, life-size casts, etc. Also, there's a Films at the Fair showcasing local Minnesota film work. There's new rides, more America-themed stuff as well.
0: Right on. And the fair's soon, right around the corner.
1: Oh. Not this Thursday, but next.
0: Yeah, a couple weeks away. Let's
3: 17
0: go.
3: 17 days, I think maybe something. 16. Yeah.
0: Something or such.
3: Game on.
1: Man. A federal appeals court has ordered the Trump administration to halt construction of the $400 million White House ballroom, ruling that the project cannot move forward for now. The court upheld an injunction requested by the National Trust for Historic Preservation, which argues the administration demolished the East Wing and began building the ballroom without congressional approval. The administration says the privately funded project is needed for large official events and security reasons. The ruling is on hold for 14 days to give the administration time to appeal the U.S. Supreme Court.
0: Checks and balances. Who could have seen it coming?
1: Hey, at least there's not a big giant disaster on the left wing, the east wing of the grounds.
0: Hmm.
1: Jerry Cantrell of Alice in Chains, Kim Thayil of Soundgarden, and original Pearl Jam drummer Dave Cruzan have signed on for the Sounds of Seattle Rock Camp. This is a four-day immersive music fantasy camp for people of all skill levels. Campers will learn, jam, rehearse, and perform alongside those legends. It's happening in Seattle in December.
0: Give me the list again.
1: Jerry Cantrell, Kim Thayil, and Dave Cruzan.
0: Man, Jerry Cantrell and Kim Thayil, I mean, that's just a volcano of guitar rock.
3: Right?
0: That's two guys who are going to blow everyone's brains out for showing up. Oh, you want to play like this? Oh, that's awesome.
3: I want to go to this camp, but I don't actually want to participate. I just want to watch the three of them.
0: Yeah, sure.
1: Well, and watch people learn their way through this stuff. It's all the Alice in Chains, Soundgarden, and Pearl Jam smashes, basically, is what's going to be the focus.
0: I have anybody I've ever talked to that's been a part of one of those camps, like a musician who's done it, they all say the exact same thing. The most fun thing they've ever done.
1: Oh, really? Awesome.
0: Yeah.
1: From the camper side or the expert
0: No, the
1: side?
0: The musicians. The, musician. The guys, oh, wow. The guys really? In doing the camp. They're just like, it's just such a blast to, well, you know, how often do you really, if you're a dude in a band, you rarely take time to just look at a weekend warrior businessman to a 14-year-old kid and show them how to play something and watch them light up like a Christmas tree. It's just a great way to give back to somebody, you know, people who are just thrilled to be there.
1: Wow.
0: Pretty awesome.
1: Now I want to go do it. A couple is going to dinner, but there was a dress code problem.
4: There's a restaurant that won't allow him to wear sleeveless, but I can, so we're switching.
1: Yeah.
4: I can't believe we're doing this.
5: He looks so good in my shirt, you guys. Look at this. Do a little walk.
3: Oh. So he's wearing like kind of a knit, like sleeveless shirt.
0: Okay.
3: It's a nice sleeveless shirt.
0: Yeah.
3: And she's got some puffy flowery thing on. And then they just switcheroo.
0: I'm
3: out on restaurants that have any sort of dress.
0: Yeah, I'm with you there. I'm just trying to think if I've ever dated a girl ever that we could have switched shirts.
1: Well, that's a challenge. You're a little different size.
0: Yeah. I did see a girl briefly who was about 5'10". That might have been as close as it could have gotten. But yeah, wow. Hey, good selection way ahead of time for those two.
1: When I first read this, I envisioned him in, a sleeveless, t-shirt kind of situations.
0: Right.
1: Now, he's actually wearing a pretty nice sweater. It's
0: just, sure.
1: But the way he looks like he went to dinner in the shirt that she was wearing. He pulled it off.
0: Man, so like
1: he's
0: again,
1: got some style.
0: Good yeah. choice for both those folks.
3: I'd say so.
0: You know,
1: yes, yeah.
0: I mean, I there was a time in my life when I never went anywhere without a pair of high tops in my trunk because you never know when a ball game's going to break out. This is kind of the same
3: yes,
0: mindset,
1: right?
0: We got to be able to trade clothes mm-hmm. on a spin on a dime. Let's talk sports. The Twins lost 4-3 in Milwaukee yesterday. That 9-game road trip, a 3-6 record. Five of those losses by one run, and three of those losses walk-offs. So we were in all of these games. Gotta take a moment and just give it up to Jacob Morawski, the 6'7" flamethrower of the Milwaukee Brewers.
3: Yeah.
0: Yesterday, 50 fastballs over 100 miles per hour.
1: Wow. Mm-hmm.
0: 50, not 5, 50. In fact, topped off at 103.9, which I'll go ahead and call 104.
3: Yeah.
0: That kid is on a heater. And in fact, he reached 200 strikeouts on the season and the second fastest player in baseball history to get there.
1: Somebody gave his arm a bucket of ice.
0: 129 and a third innings, cool. 200 strikeouts. But you know what? Cody Clemens took him yard. That was his 20th home run of the season, the most ever for young Cody.
3: Hey.
0: Very well done. But Mizorowski at one point, after an infield single in the second inning from Brooks Lee, he put down the next eight batters. There was a four-batter stretch where he threw 21 consecutive strikes.
3: Oh, boy.
0: Just daring people to hit him.
1: Wow.
0: Pretty dominant. NFL Hall of Fame yesterday, Larry Fitzgerald Jr. goes in. Very, very, very nice. Roger Craig, Drew Brees, Luke Kuechly, and Vin Terry, the other four players to
1: Roger
0: go in.
1: Craig.
0: Larry Fitzgerald Jr. talking about, of course, famously a ball boy for the Vikings when he was a kid.
1: Yep.
0: And spending a little time over around as a kid, Randy Moss.
6: People ask me all the time what I learned from Randy Moss, and my answer is always the same. I learned nothing. Because there was nothing I could do like him on the football field. They call him the freak for a reason. But what I did learn from Moss is about generosity. He gave me his clothes. He gave me a size 14 shoes. He came to my high school games. He let me use his car. And he even surprised me with the knock for the Hall of Fame. Randy, being acknowledged by you, someone bigger than life, it meant the world to me. And I'm happy. I'm so happy you're healthy, brother.
3: I'm not crying. You're crying.
0: Yeah, no kidding.
3: Oh, my God.
0: His whole speech was just a ringer, boy. About 15 minutes of, oh, boy.
3: Yeah,
0: oh,
3: right.
0: Here it comes.
1: Yeah.
0: Second all-time in catches, second all-time in yards, sixth in touchdown catches. And then, of course, Chris Carter, another mentor in his early days. After giving Chris a whole lot of love, he capped it off with this.
6: And Uncle Chris, since we got all them pleasantries out the way, I hope we both can agree. My hands have always been better than yours, right?
0: That's right. NBA news. Don Nelson died over the weekend. Legendary coach. Wow. Second all-time winningest coach in NBA history at 86 years old. A five-time player, a champion as a player, and a member of the Naismith Memorial Basketball Hall of Fame already. My favorite thing I read about Don Nelson was a tweet from a sports writer, David Dennis Jr., who said, all the great NBA people have three things in common. Love of the game, deep kindness, and a sincere hatred of Karl Malone. If you remember the legendary clip where Malone, Don Nelson just got in Malone's face. If you ever want to see a coach and a giant player going at it, find that video. It's great stuff. The Lynx beat Las Vegas at home on Saturday, limiting the best player in the league, Asia Wilson. They just shut her down and looks good doing it. And then less than 24 hours later, beat the Wings at home. They're on a bit of a tear. They clinched a playoff berth yesterday. No surprise.
3: Okay.
0: Kayla McBride. What did she do that was of interest yesterday?
7: McBride. A new WNBA three-point record. 10 from the outside in one game.
0: 10 threes.
1: Holy Hannah.
0: A whole lot of women have had 9. Only Kayla McBride has ever had 10. She was
1: really?
0: 7-for-7 on contested field goal shots.
1: Wow.
0: She was 15 of 19 for points off of a teammate's pass. Yeah, you love it when you pass the ball to someone who always hits her shots.
1: Yeah.
0: She was 5-for-5 with Paige Beckers as the primary defender. She just was lighting everybody up. A huge win for the Lynx and a great game for Kayla McBride. Speaking of Becker, she did have a team-high 23 for the Dallas Wings in the loss.
3: Okay.
0: Let's go, Hopkins.
1: Yeah.
0: Real quick, this day in 1901, Chicago White Sox Frank Isbell. First time at bat, bases loaded. Second time at bat, bases loaded. Third time at bat, bases loaded. Fourth at bat, two men on. And he set a record for, not RBIs, most men stranded, all 11. All 11. Oh, Frank Isbell felt pretty rough about that one. Oh, I guarantee you.
3: Yeah.
0: Cedar! Good morning, Cedar. Come on. What about Cedar?
3: Game on, Cedar.
0: Gorgeous neck of the woods. Let's talk about today's Monday morning mixtape. We need to load this bad boy up. How about this? You're on a road trip. You're starting the last leg of the road trip. I don't care if it's just a few different breakups over one day or if it's a three-day monster road trip. You're starting the last leg. What is the one song you're going to put in that car stereo to kick it off with style?
1: All right.
0: 651-989-ROCK, Luther Westside Volkswagen Talking Text Line. Let's load up a mixtape.

0: Gorman in the Morning. It's Monday morning. Let's throw together a Monday morning mixtape. We welcome your songs. We need your songs. 651-989-ROCK is the Luther Westside Volkswagen Talking text line. Here we go. You're on a road trip. You're starting the last leg. If it's a one-day road trip or if it's a week-long, you know, Maine to San Diego, whatever it is, you're getting in the car. This is the final leg. What's the one song you're going to set the mood with that's going to get you where you need to be? Ryder, what comes to mind?
1: Okay, I'm leaving like a crappy rest stop. I'm in a bad mood because
0: sure
1: I do not like road trips, so I need something that's very much going to pump me up. Queens of the Stone Age, No One Knows.
0: That's going to work.
1: And I mean, it isn't necessarily road theme, but there is discussion of going through the desert. So,
0: right.
1: Here we go. Game on.
0: Man. All right. I like it.
2: Yeah, that's a good pull.
0: Yeah, that's going to do it. Especially, and just immediately, I had the same thought of, like, I'm obviously going through Nevada and California.
1: Yeah.
0: Fits that part of the country to me. Fletcher, what comes to mind?
2: So for me, I'm not picturing the 3 or 4 day road trip. I'm thinking of driving through Minnesota like we've done, throughout my life.
0: Okay.
2: With my mom grew up 3.5 hours away. Dad grew up 6 hours away. And so I'm thinking of like the last hour or so resetting with my kids now. I go back to my childhood. I need to have a little jolt of energy. And so I go back to my childhood of the Beach Boys.
3: Round, round, get around. I get around. Yeah, get around, round, round.
0: Okay, the family connection I get going back to your childhood. I do smell Brill Cream as soon as I hear that song.
2: Brill Cream, gotcha.
0: By Menon. I mean, all these things come to mind. But I get it. It was there for you as a kid, and it's going to be there for your kids.
2: It still hits the spot for me. Like those harmonies you got. Plus, you got a car theme, you know? So it's just like, I don't know, gets the blood going. Now, it'll probably...
1: Gets the blood going?
2: It does for me.
1: I object to that one. Man, that's kind of a snoozer.
2: The beautiful thing is you don't get to object, because it's my car theme.
1: I do get to object to that.
0: That's right.
2: It's my car theme.
1: That sentiment.
0: Something tells me you guys aren't going to be taking a road trip anytime soon together, so it'll be okay.
1: Steve, what you got, man?
0: I go back, also a personal, because this worked for me. I have a very specific memory of driving from Daytona Beach back to college from spring break, 1986, with my two friends, Brent and John, and we left at midnight. So it's an overnight drive, and the last hour of the trip, when I took over, I played one song and just rewound it on the cassette tape for an hour straight. Huda Gurus, Like Wow, Wipe Out. That just gets you going when you need it.
4: I kiss the ground on which you walk.
0: Yeah.
4: I kiss the lips.
0: That's gonna do the trick.
4: I kiss the city of New York.
0: Oh yeah.
1: Okay, yeah, singing along would keep me awake.
0: Does the job.
1: Yes.
0: Just wind is down because the car didn't have air conditioning. And it's the sun's already up, but we're just dead tired, and it's like, all right, I got an hour to go. I'm going 21 plays of Like Wow, Wipe Out.
2: Wow.
0: Let us know what's going to work for you. You're starting the final leg of your road trip. You got one song to kick it off right. 651-989-ROCK. Luther Westside Volkswagen talking text line. I'm assuming we all have been to a Shake Shack.
1: Shakes and burgers at some point.
0: It's pretty great. Next time you're there, you might want to pay a little closer attention because apparently they're going to get your money one way or the other. Whether you tip or not, you're going to be tipping. I'll explain in about 5 minutes and two songs.
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13: Hey, starting to slow down in the North Metro, 101 southbound between Diamond Lake Road and 94. Also, heads up on this if you're in Burnsville because it just closed over the weekend. 35W northbound, the on-ramp from County Road 42 is going to be closed until September 20th. And that's your traffic on KQ.
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13: 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Some patchy fog this morning, but that should burn off in the next hour and a half or so. We're going to top out around 86, few clouds out there today. Tonight into tomorrow morning, we do have a chance at seeing some rain, high of 87 tomorrow. Minneapolis, St. Paul, few clouds hanging around out there. We're at 69.
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Not sure if we're here for a long time, here for a good time, or just here. Because we're definitely not here to think that hard. Gorman in the Morning, Minnesota's 92 KQRS.

0: Gorman in the Morning, Minnesota's 92KQRS. Good Monday morning. Pet peeve of recent vintage for me is anytime I'm at anywhere, coffee shop, fast food joint, wherever you go, and you go to slap your card down, and the person, especially the drive-through window, will stick that little computer, little chip reader thing out and go, It's going to ask you a question first. And what I say every time is, what's the question? Because I want them to say it.
1: Yeah.
0: And Rosemary's like, stop.
2: Why?
0: It's so obnoxious. It's going to ask you a question first. Stuff like that drives me crazy. I know what the question... Just say it's going to have a chance to tip.
2: I get it. But, if you're on the other side of the register and you pass the thing, people will just stand there and wait and wait and wait if they don't know they need to push a button to move on with our lives.
0: I get that. I get that.
1: Well, that and some of them are probably a little embarrassed because they wouldn't just outright ask for a tip like that.
0: I would say...
1: And it's not their policy.
0: I would say, here you go. You can add a tip if you want. I just the idea of it's going to ask a question first. It's anyway, that's me. I got a problem. It drives me nuts.
2: I got tip blocked on Saturday. I went to buy coffee beans from my favorite coffee place. They roast on site. They grounded it up and everything. He would not flip the screen around. He's like, you did all the work. And he wouldn't, because I do usually add a little something.
0: Yeah.
2: You know, they're grinding the beans.
0: Okay.
2: But yeah. Man, I was like, really? Come on, Fred.
0: Well, I guess, interestingly enough, of all places, Shake Shack, apparently, at least one location of Shake Shack has taken it to a whole new level of, you got to be kidding me. There is a viral TikTok video that explains it.
3: My wife says that if you don't tip at Shake Shack, they make it more expensive per item, so we're about to find out.
4: Two shakes.
5: See? $5.99.
4: Okay.
5: See that?
4: There's been a pricing update. I want to know your
3: product.
4: Please review.
3: Every item went up by 50 cents.
2: Uh-oh.
0: So they chose on the thing. They get their cart. They show what it's going to cost. And then they decide, they say no tip. And then every item they add 50 cents to the price.
2: Ooh.
0: Oh, boy.
2: Ooh.
1: Wow. Is that going to employees or are they hogging that for themselves?
0: Man. That's a pretty brutal one right there. What do you think of that? What would you do? Would you stop the process and go, yo, what's this all about? It's curious.
2: Are they punching this in with no, cashier or whatever? No food
0: take? Because when you order on the board, you know, they have those little kiosks. Everything's self-service. What would you do? Would you raise a stink? Do you just bite the bullet? I don't know. It's a little interesting one. What's your tipping annoyance level? 0 to 10? Am I alone in this? Am I the only one that goes nuts when they ask me a polite question?
1: Shady as hell, man.
0: 651-989-ROCK. What are you going to do if you're at the Shake Shack?

0: Gorman in the Morning, Minnesota's 92 KQRS. We're talking about a story out of the Shake Shack universe. Apparently, there was a viral video, and it's real simple. You order your food at the kiosk, you punch the buttons, and then if you choose not to tip, they say pricing update, and then every item on your in your cart has a 50-cent upcharge.
1: Damn. Okay.
0: So now Shake Shack has responded by saying, this is not our policy. This might just be that one location. We'll have to investigate. I think what Shake Shack did was they got caught. They threw a little canary down the coal mine, and somebody goes, why is that canary in this coal mine?
2: Well, I mean, the other way of looking at it could be that individual store, and Shake Shack is like, what are you doing? You're making us all look bad.
0: Could be. 651-989 Rock Luther Westside Volkswagen talking text line.
2: Gina says, I would raise a stink because I like tipping cash.
1: Lots of people do.
2: Phil in Plymouth said, I absolutely would call them out and wouldn't pay. COVID opened Pandora's box with tipping. he's with you, Steve. He says, I'm annoyed as hell. And Bryn said, I think places should start tipping me for going there. I have a lot of choices. They need me worse than I need them.
0: Wow. Man, I tell you what, my first, when I was 21, started working at a pizza joint in Atlanta, and that tip jar back then, this is 1987.
1: Yeah.
0: I mean, I just don't think I'd ever been in a place with a tip jar. I mean, I remember thinking like, oh, that's really cool. And it was just, it was a gallon sized jar. Like you get your gallon of olives at Costco, one of those giant glass jars.
1: Yeah.
0: And it had the standard thing in the, you know, piece of paper on the inside tape that said, tipping is not a city in China.
1: Of course.
0: And, you know, which is good stuff back in the day. And, man, I would just, you'd ring somebody up. A cheese slice was like $1.50 back then or something. Maybe. I don't even know. But you'd hand someone their change. It was all cash. I mean, we didn't even take credit cards. It was only cash.
1: Yeah.
0: And I would, you know, someone gives you $5, you give them back $3.50, and I'd just be like, come on, man. Come on. Come on. But I never said anything.
1: Right?
0: I mean, you know, come on. There were a few people that worked there who would say, like, no tip, no pie. You know, like, oh, okay. But, you know, I wasn't one of those guys. I'm just saying, I didn't deserve to be told, you're going to ask, you'll have to answer a question first. I put out good karma by not forcing tips from people.
1: Yeah, Shake Shack could have put out good karma, too. What they could have done is had the 50 cents higher price, and then when people add a tip, you give them a discount.
0: Reduce it. There you go.
1: And then we'd be like, man, isn't Shake Shack the coolest place ever?
0: You know what? You're right. Because people that want that roasted marshmallow shake, they don't care what it costs.
1: Right?
0: They're just going in there like, I need that thing. Let me have it.
2: Great point.
0: It is a great point.
2: I pay a little extra for those double smash cheeseburgers too.
0: When you feel that when you got the itch, you got to scratch it.
1: Exactly.
0: We got an itch for some headlines. Give us about 5 minutes and two songs.
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9: 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Hey, it's Paul Fletcher, and I care about Minnesota, and I care about music. With me, you'll get both of plenty of them on 92 KQRS. Hey, it's Paul Fletcher. We're so proud of what we've built here at 92 KQRS, a complete rock destination built specifically for Minnesota, which just means we'll still sound great when it's 30 below, I guess. 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Hey, it's Paul Fletcher. 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
1: Hey, at Burnsville, 35W southbound between County Road 42 and the Burnsville split, you are just stopped there, so avoid it if you can. Also kind of slow, 94 eastbound between Maple Grove Parkway and Weaver Lake Road, and then Highway 52 northbound between the bridge and 94, and that's your traffic on KQ.
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3: KQ weather.
1: All right, not a bad way to start the day. This fog should burn off in about an hour or so. We're going to hit a high of 86 and a few clouds out there. Then we're looking at a decent shot at seeing some rain tomorrow morning and high of 87. Minneapolis, St. Paul, we're at 69.
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0: Gorman in the Morning, Minnesota's 92 KQRS. Man, that song's got some legs.
1: Oh, yeah.
0: Hey, they hit one ball real hard up the middle. The old Dexy's Midnight Runners. Hey, man, and no, you can't overlook the side boob in the video. Big part of that song's success in the early 80s.
1: Understood.
0: Yeah, first time ever on MTV. It's like, whoa, what just happened?
1: Really?
0: Oh, okay. My God. Back in the day.
1: A Dexy's Midnight Runner.
0: Yeah, the girl, you know, overalls, no shirt underneath, and the picks him up and spin. Believe me, if you were in college when that song came out, you were talking about it.
2: Okay, wow.
0: It's Monday, August the 10th in the year 2026, and I'm feeling Minnesota. So how about some headlines, Paul Fletcher?
2: Hundreds of scooters took over downtown Minneapolis streets and even briefly entered 35W on Saturday night, prompting responses from both Minneapolis Police and Minnesota State Patrol. Video shared online showed hundreds of scooters blocking traffic, with some footage showing police attempting to corral the group. Authorities are calling for city and scooter companies to develop plans to prevent scooters from entering freeways with geofencing, that kind of thing.
0: Yeah, the freeway's a bit insane. Generally speaking, it's one of those things that just happens, and you can be up in arms about it if you have to wait through three red lights because 1,000 scooters are taking over the street.
2: Right.
0: Nobody got hurt. Nobody got arrested. It was just a relatively harmless prank.
2: Yeah.
1: Okay.
2: Do anything annoying. The only thing annoying about it is it came together on TikTok. But outside of that,
0: it could have been a lot worse, is my point.
2: Yeah, I mean, but you're crazy to take one of those things out on the highway. What are you thinking? Wow. The owners of MySpace are hoping to launch a comeback in the overcrowded and complicated social media landscape. The early 2000s platform looks to capitalize on nostalgia and are focused on an anti-algorithm alternative to what has become the traditional social media experience.
0: Yeah.
3: Fat chance.
0: Did not realize MySpace has just been waiting, like hiding in the bushes these years.
1: Yeah.
0: Wow. Never been on MySpace. I missed that entire experience. By the time I was kind of aware of it, it was already over.
1: Sure.
2: You remember how Twitter was fun once upon a time?
0: Oh, yeah.
2: MySpace was fun. And that was before everything got so derailed, basically. Yeah. Green Day just launched Green Day TV, a 24/7 stream exclusively on their YouTube channel, offering fans continuous music videos, live performances, and nearly three decades of archival footage. The channel will also debut, or I'm assuming it already has, Transmission Unknown, a weekly variety show hosted by Trey Cool.
0: Okay.
2: Going to bring in new bands, have interviews, that kind of stuff. Do a variety show. Yeah.
0: What can't they do?
2: Nothing. There's nothing. They got a movie coming. I mean, they can do it all. A 10-year-old boy from Maryland turned a homemade cake into a $15,000 prize winner at his local fair.
1: Here's the auctioneer.
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0: Okay.
1: What was the cake? The cake, it was gold and truffles? Is that what it was made of?
2: No, that would be lemon with a lemon blueberry buttercream.
0: Okay.
1: Really? That's it?
2: Just a lemon cake with some butter, some blueberry.
1: Not even chocolate?
2: That is crazy.
1: Jeez.
2: $15,000.
0: You know, one of the weirdest, craziest, mind-blowing things I've ever experienced was when our kids were in preschool, they had a... They auctioned to raise, you know, a fundraiser auction.
1: Yeah.
0: The kids make projects and they do this whole thing and they have an auction at a restaurant. And it's just a nice thing. One of the dads at preschool, who I'd gotten to know pretty well, nice guy, real quiet fella. He stood up there to run the auction.
1: Yeah. Mm-hmm.
0: And it turned out, unbeknownst to everyone in the room, he was an actual auctioneer.
1: Oh, game on.
0: And he was doing that stuff.
1: Yep.
0: Hey, watching somebody who otherwise is just very soft-spoken guy, salt of the earth, real sweetheart, and all of a sudden he's just throwing out all the... It was almost like square dancing. Swing your partner around, let him fly, 16, 16, do I hear something? And he was just going so fast and never... I don't think he ever once took a breath. In an hour. I was just staring at him like, that's the most... It was as if he had sprouted wings and started flying around the room.
1: Oh, hell yeah. It's a technique.
0: Shocker.
2: When they get on a roll, all you can understand... Oh. At least you can understand the numbers. That's the only part... what I think of is Cameron and Ferris Bueller. Hey, about a swing.
0: Man.
2: Anyway, this raised $100,000 for the Carroll County 4-H and FFA... What? They're... future operations, I guess. The kid, Herbie Martin IV, stayed up until 2 a.m. making that cake.
1: Yeah.
0: Herbie Martin IV.
1: I've done that crap.
0: Man.
2: Perfecting his lemon blueberry buttercream.
0: You got to be an achiever when you're the fourth. Mm-hmm. There's a lot of pressure. Mm-hmm. You got to live up to this name, Herbie Martin.
2: Herbie Martin.
0: Fair enough.
2: Poor kid.
0: Should we talk sports?
2: Sure. Mm-hmm.
0: Minnesota Twins, as we speak, are 58-61. They are three games under 500. They are 1.5 games out of a playoff spot. They just had a 9-game road trip and came home with a 3-6 record. 5 of those 6 losses by 1 run, 3 of those 6 they got walked off.
1: Ugh.
0: So, it's one of those things. It would have been very easy to come back 6-3, 7-2 even. Hopefully, the 9-game home streak that starts this week will get some better results. Yesterday, they lost in Milwaukee. Jacob Mizorowski, that 6'7 flamethrower, fastest player, second fastest pitcher in baseball history to hit 200 strikeouts. That happened yesterday during the game. He threw 50 fastballs over 100 miles per hour.
1: Damn.
0: I remember very clearly when it would be like, did you see that that one pitch in the seventh hit 100?
1: Yeah.
0: It'd be someone hit 100 two or three times a game.
2: Right.
0: 50.
2: That's hope. Incredible.
0: That's throwing some legit smoke right there. Larry Fitzgerald Jr. is now a member of the NFL Hall of Fame. Former Vikings ball boy went in, of course, quite deservedly so. The class yesterday, Drew Brees, Roger Craig, Luke Kuechly, and Adam Vinatieri. Wow, you're putting a kicker in there. NFL Hall of Fame, to me, there's no close second. It's the best because it is damn impossible to get into that bad boy. When you look at the players who aren't in, it's pretty astounding. So the emotions when people go in, very real. Larry Fitzgerald Jr. talking about, as a kid, hanging out with the great Randy Moss.
5: People ask me all the time what I learned from Randy Moss, and my answer is always the same. I learned nothing. Because there was nothing I could do like him on the football field. They call him the freak for a reason. But what I did learn from Moss is about generosity. He gave me his clothes. He gave me a size 14 shoes. He came to my high school games. He let me use his car. And he even surprised me with the knock for the Hall of Fame. Randy, being acknowledged by you, someone bigger than life, it meant the world to me. And I'm happy. I'm so happy you're healthy, brother.
1: Aww.
0: Man, the videos of the knock, you know, when a former Hall of Famer goes to the upcoming Hall of Famer's house to let him know, I will just watch all of them. They're so emotional.
2: Yeah.
0: It's incredible. And then Chris Carter got a little bit of love. Fitzgerald talked about his greatness as both a mentor and as a player, and then followed up with this.
5: And Uncle Chris, since we got all them pleasantries out the way, I hope we both can agree. My hands have always been better than yours, right? Yeah, all right.
0: Damn straight.
2: Wow.
0: He also said, cool, another thing Fitzgerald said, he said, Martin Luther King Park in Minneapolis is where it all started. My first touchdown, my first home run, my first dunk, my first fight, my first kiss. Goodness, I even almost drowned in that pool once.
1: Oh, man.
2: Wow.
1: No kidding.
0: Spending some time in the park. The Minnesota Lynx got a win Saturday over the Aces and then yesterday over the Wings. They continue to be the best team in the league for sure. They got their defense a little more together, tighten the screws a little bit over since they lost that shocking game to the Sparks last week. Yesterday, it was all about Kayla McBride.
6: McBride! A new WNBA three-point record! 10 from the outside in one game!
0: Nice. Career high 43 points, 10 three-pointers. A league record, as you just heard. A lot of women have had 9. Nobody ever hit 10 until yesterday.
2: En fuego.
0: Pretty fantastic. The other Hall of Fame announcement over the weekend, the Mascot Hall of Fame. Five new inductees.
2: Okay. A lot of tears there, too.
0: Cocky, the South Carolina Gamecock mascot. Cosmo, the BYU Cougar mascot.
2: Mm-hmm.
0: Miles, the Denver Broncos mascot. Controversial selection, in my opinion, Mrs. Met from the New York Mets.
2: Oh.
0: Mr. Met's been in for 20 years.
2: Yeah.
0: And Goldie!
1: Hell yeah! What?
0: Hell yeah, Goldie! Goldie's been the mascot at the U since 1952. That's a hot minute right there.
1: Mm-hmm.
0: Four mascot national championships, 2011, 2013, 2017, and 2018. And just now getting in?
1: Ugh.
0: Come on, Hall of Fame.
2: Sheesh.
0: Too late.
2: They got him in.
0: Congrats, Goldie. On this day in 1971, the Baltimore Orioles beat the Twins 4-3. However, Harmon Killebrew in that game hit his 500th career home run.
1: Attaboy.
0: And then hit his 501st career home run.
2: That's what he do.
0: He's like, I don't want to leave here on 500. I'll hit another one because he was a badass.
2: Mm-hmm.
0: I had the Harmon Killebrew Slurpee Cup. 7-Eleven Slurpees. You'd get the large back in the day and it would be baseball players on that cup. And I remember I got the Harmon Killebrew and I was like, Harmon Killebrew? What a name. I was fascinated by
1: it.
0: I went right to the source. My brother Jim, he told me all about the killer.
2: Man, they used to have baseball players on everything.
0: Everything. Moundsview. Good morning, Moundsview.
2: Not tough to keep track of their birthday. Moundsview's city birthday is the same as the state of Minnesota.
0: Okay.
2: They share a birthday with the state.
0: Wow.
2: Isn't that special?
0: Do we know what that is?
2: I think it's May 11.
0: Okay.
2: Yeah.
0: Cool.
2: So it's in the rearview mirror.
0: So tomorrow will be 3 months since the birthday. Hope you guys are doing well up there, Moundsview.
1: Exactly. Yeah. Yes.
0: Fair enough.
2: Very special.
0: Winners in Moundsview. Nothing but winners. That's why Beck never, ever shows his face there.

0: see Public Enemy. I missed the Public Enemy show. I know a couple of the guys in Guns N' Roses. I got in and I was back saying hey to them.
1: Yeah.
0: And then Public Enemy came on. I was like, oh man, I should go check that out. There was no standing on the side of the stage. There's just like so many crew people and so many people. It was like, oh, I don't want to wait. And I was like, well, I'm going to miss it. But Paul, you saw Public Enemy.
2: I saw Public Enemy. So I discovered them when they released Fear of a Black Planet in 1989. Things are very serious back then, obviously. Oh, yeah. It was a little weird just because things aren't so serious anymore. They're 66 and 67, Chuck D and Flava Flav.
0: Yeah.
2: And so it was a little bit more like a party atmosphere where we're talking about social inequity, you know what I mean?
0: Yeah, right.
2: So that was a little awkward, but I'm really glad I got to see them live, though. And I tell you what, for being their age, they brought energy, man. It was good.
0: Yeah, context is weird. I felt I could say the same about Guns N' Roses. Great show. They're all playing great. They have a new drummer, started with the band last year, a kid named Isaac Carpenter from the band Loudermilk back in the day. He was outstanding. I mean, I'm not going to take shots at the guy he replaced, but it's a massive upgrade, and I was really pleased with his playing. I didn't really know much about him, but man, he was awesome.
2: Yeah.
0: Axl's voice, it still sounds like Axl Rose.
1: I'm
0: like, wow. Didn't know about that.
2: What happens with a vocalist? Because it's not like his voice is gone. His voice is there. He just gets, it's like it's so choked off that he can't, you know what I mean? Like,
0: well, he's losing some shape, though. No,
2: so
0: he's doing good. Yeah. I told Rosemary, he's 80%. It sounds just like Axl Rose. When he has to go real high for long or really scream, he goes into the head voice, more of a falsetto than a high-pitched wail. He's certainly working around it. It was not like I didn't hear anything where I was like, oh, you're killing it, dude. It was like, I mean, killing the vibe. No, it's just different, but the guy's 64 and he's still wailing like that.
2: Here's what I would say. The biggest takeaway for me, like from their performance, was seeing clips of them on social media. It looks like a train wreck and it sounds awful on social.
0: Yeah.
2: Seeing it live is a completely different thing.
0: Right.
2: Because you're just seeing those like seconds of bad on social. As a whole, it wasn't that bad. Like he was way better than I expected it.
0: Yep.
2: To your point, Ryder, about Mystic Lake, about the actual venue itself, it felt to me like when you walk into the main plaza, it's like a big old playground. There's food trucks everywhere. There's bean bags. You can throw bags and whatnot. But then I was lucky enough to sit in the 100 section, the lower bowl, where I think you were as well. And it's surprisingly intimate.
1: Like I would say so. Yeah. I get that vibe. Yeah. You feel like you're right there.
0: If you get those tickets up front, you are up front. It's very, very... I was shocked. Didn't see the suites or any of the luxury boxes. I mean, they're behind where I was.
1: Sure.
0: But I walked up to the back. I just wanted to see it from the lawn and just take it all in. And it's one of those... I mean, the overall thought was... Oh, you guys kind of know what you're doing now.
1: Yeah.
0: Okay, great. Everybody that was renting the chairs and sitting, you know, not so many people sitting on the turf, but just in chairs.
1: Yep.
0: Having a good time. I mean, the thing was, and it was packed all the way to the back.
2: Yeah.
0: And I saw somewhere it said it was just under a sellout, but you wouldn't have known to be there. It was just ginormously packed. I will say this. I think everybody went and had a great time on a Saturday night.
1: Well, hell yeah.
2: I was standing by the box office for a while waiting before the show, and I watched some people come up and buy them on the spot.
0: Okay.
2: And most of the time, probably five different occasions, most of them were, we have single tickets or getting you guys together is not going to be possible.
0: Right.
2: So it was damn near sold out for sure.
0: Sure thing.
2: My biggest takeaway, though, that I got it from the whole thing, I saw the Guns Metallica tour at the Dome back in the day.
1: Sure.
2: After Metallica crushed it, I waited 2.5 hours for Guns to take the freaking stage.
0: Right.
2: A Saturday night, they were on 3 minutes early.
0: It was crazy.
2: They're literally on 3 minutes early.
0: I did not stay for the entire thing. I will admit I did not get all 3 hours of the Gunners.
1: You got to beat traffic.
0: Yeah,
1: we get it.
0: Yeah. I was like, okay, thanks, guys. Good to see you.
2: And the Guns fans got lucky. Like, I looked at set list just because I don't normally do that, but in this case, I was curious. They normally are playing like 26 songs. They played 30. So you got some bonus tracks here in Minneapolis.
0: Yeah, they did the cover Nice Boys, the song that was on the live when they put out Guns N' Roses Live Lies in 1989. They had four of the songs were live from like before they had a record deal, and they did Nice Boys Don't Play Rock and Roll. I was surprised to hear that.
1: Okay,
0: it was a big lift. It was like, oh wow, you could tell like they just learned it. I think they hadn't been playing it a lot.
2: Mm-hmm.
0: That was the coolest thing. That's an old Rose Tattoo song, the band Rose Tattoo, the first band on earth who was

0: It's like, we have tattoos. And that made me realize, oh, I remember when Guns N' Roses came out. It was like, those guys are all like heavily tattooed. It was still a thing in 1987. Like, you saw some tattoos on a few rockers, but it was like, wow, that's really wild. They are full on, like, some of those guys are sleeved out. That was that was wild for a band to be popular like that. There were bands, but anyway.
1: Yeah.
0: God bless them. I hope they're okay because they're playing Giant Stadium next.
1: Holy.
0: Yeah. Going pretty well for Guns N' Roses.
1: Yeah, they're doing okay.
0: Good hey, job. Let's look back. Let's get on our thinking caps. It's Monday morning, so it's going to be time for a little Gorman in the Morning yearbook. Give us about 5 minutes and two songs.
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0: Hey, it's Steve Gorman, and you can catch Gorman in the Morning with Fletcher and Ryder for moments like this. I like a lot of David Bowie stories, and one of my favorites, he was in his hotel and he heard from the room above him somebody with an electric guitar trying to teach himself to play this riff on Rebel Rebel. 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
5: 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We've made some changes here at 92 KQRS, and I'm one of them. Hey, it's Paul Fletcher, and I care about Minnesota, and I care about music. With me, you'll get both of plenty of them on 92 KQRS. Hey, it's Paul Fletcher. We're so proud of what we've built here at 92 KQRS, a complete rock destination built specifically for Minnesota, which just means we'll still sound great when it's 30 below, I guess. Hey, it's Paul Fletcher. We're so proud of what we've built here at 92 KQRS, a complete rock destination built specifically for Minnesota, which just means we'll still sound great when it's 30 below, I guess. Hey, it's Paul Fletcher. We're so proud of what we've built here at 92 KQRS, a complete rock destination built specifically for Minnesota, which just means we'll still sound great when it's 30 below, I guess. Hey, it's Paul Fletcher. We're so proud of what we've built here at 92 KQRS, a complete rock destination built specifically for Minnesota, which just means we'll still sound great when it's 30 below, I guess.
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2: KQ traffic.
17: All right, we are starting to slow down Highway 52 northbound between the bridge and 94 in St. Paul, and then also 169 northbound between that Highway 101 13 split and Old Shakopee Road, and then 94 eastbound between Highway 55 and 394. And that's your traffic on KQ.
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17: 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A little foggy this morning. That should be breaking up in about half hour or so. High of 86 today. Then a good shot at seeing some rain, possibly overnight. More likely tomorrow morning, topping out at 87 tomorrow. Minneapolis, St. Paul, few clouds. We're at 70.
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0: Gorman in the Morning, Minnesota's 92 KQRS. All right. Thinking caps, put them on. It's time for Gorman in the Morning yearbook. Play along if you like. If you know the answer, you can text it to the Luther Westside Volkswagen Talk and Text Line, 651-989. 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
1: All right, we're starting with a news headline. This was actually such a big sports headline. It crossed over into, like, Peter Jennings is talking about it and all that sort of thing. Here's what happened.
2: I guess, hello world, huh?
3: First tournament as a professional, Tiger Woods.
2: There's really nothing for me to accomplish in amateur golf. It's time to move on, test my game out here. I know I'm good enough to do it. It's just a matter of doing it. A victory would be awesome next too.
4: A victory.
2: Ooh.
4: To me, that comes off as a little cocky or brash.
2: Why go to a tournament if you're not going there to try and win?
4: You'll learn. I'm just kidding you. I'm sorry I had to say that.
5: Brown Deer, 14th hole, 202-yard par 3 with a 6-iron.
6: Bring it in there.
5: The ninth hole-in-one of his young life. Yeah, that's yours.
1: Right, there you go.
0: If memory serves, it was Curtis Strange who said that. You'll learn. It was like, yeah, dude, no, you'll learn. Yeah, you're sitting next to a comet. Okay.
1: All right, so we know what's going on. Tiger Woods, you know, goes pro. Does that lock in the year for either of you?
0: It does for me.
1: Okay.
7: Really?
0: Yes.
1: Fletcher?
7: Wow. All right, no.
1: All right.
7: No.
1: Hopefully this will help you out. This was a huge blockbuster movie.
8: I was just wondering, why do you call Billy the Extreme?
9: Because Billy is the extreme.
10: Bill's the most out of control son of a bitch in the game.
11: No, I think I came in second.
9: I've seen the extreme in high gear.
12: You guys got to get some new stories. Yeah. I'm going to go clean up.
13: So, we get this one near Delta.
14: We're way too close, and Joe's got the vid on it. She's filming it, right? And all of a sudden, out of nowhere, there's looking Green Valiant comes pulling up right in the way.
15: She starts yelling, and this loser stumbles out of the car. He's got like a bottle of Jack Daniels in his hand.
16: He's naked.
15: Whoa. He is butt naked.
16: Naked.
15: Not naked.
16: I was not naked.
15: He's without apparel.
17: Half naked.
15: Naked.
14: So Joe's yelling at him to get out of the way, right? He strolls up to the twister, and he says, have a drink. And he chucks the bottle into the twister, and it never hits the ground.
18: Twister caught it and sucked it right up.
19: Honey, this is a tissue of lies. See, there was another Bill, an evil Bill, and I killed him.
1: You guys remember the movie?
0: Took me a minute.
7: Yep.
0: The fact that they kept saying the word helped.
1: Yes, yeah. I thought so.
7: No, I could see the scene. They're all sitting around a table at Joe's mom's house.
1: Yes, it was like a really tense movie, and there were a couple of scenes where you just got to breathe, and that was one of them.
7: Yeah,
1: okay. And then this was, I would say, the definition of one-hit wonder. It was on the radio a lot, probably so much that Fletcher is going to have PTSD about this one.
7: Oh, my God.
1: Because I know you had to hear it a bunch.
7: Yep. Well, I played this, and at the time, I hated it.
1: Do you know this tune?
0: No idea.
1: No idea? Oh, man.
0: Not yet.
7: Played it when it was new.
20: Life is hard, and so am I. You better give me something so I don't die.
0: No clue. I've never heard that.
1: It's very much one hit wondering.
0: It's yeah. It was never even on the background of a room I walked through. That song has never entered my radar until now.
7: Yeah, lucky you, or you were able to avoid it.
0: Wow.
7: The rest of us had no choice.
0: Okay. Yeah,
1: definitely taped it off the radio.
0: Okay. Yeah. Well, so there we have it.
7: God, what a cool song, now that I look back at it.
0: Yeah, okay.
7: I hated it in the moment.
0: Tiger Woods goes pro, big movie about weather comes out, and then that nonsense hit the radio waves.
1: Yes, exactly.
0: What year did it happen? 651-989-ROCK, Luther Westside Volkswagen Talk and Text Line. We'll see how smart we are after this.

0: Gorman in the Morning, Minnesota's 92 KQRS. Gorman in the Morning yearbook. Ryder has given us three clues. We're trying to figure out the year they went down. You got Tiger Woods going pro.
1: Yeah. Greater Milwaukee Open.
0: The Greater Milwaukee
1: for
0: Open.
1: For everybody keeping track.
0: Yeah, that's right. I mean, now that you said that, I remember that. Yeah. You've got the movie Twister. And then you've
1: huge blockbuster.
0: Then you've got a song for which I have no idea.
2: Can I say what I would have said back in 1996?
1: Go for it.
2: Minnesota's
1: Rampant.
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0: Eels?
1: Ooh,
0: wow.
1: Eels. Yeah.
0: A spoiler alert, did you just give away the answer?
2: I don't think so.
3: Life is hard.
0: You just said what you would have said back in a certain year.
2: Did I say what year?
0: Yeah. You sure did.
2: Well, was it right?
0: Can I tell you what I would have said back in 1996? That was the quote. Now, I will say, for the record.
2: Oh, man, I'm not thinking.
0: I had it. I had 96 just because of Tiger Woods going pro.
1: I believe you.
0: Twister, I would have had a ballpark, and then again, the song completely clueless.
1: We got to shout out Mersh from Milaca, got it. Claudia in Farmington got it. Big Lake Nate says, 6 days after my 18th birthday in the same year, me and my wife got together.
0: Nice.
1: 1996.
0: There it is.
1: Nice work.
0: Man, bicentennial plus 20. The movie Twister, yeah, that was a big one.
1: Huge.
0: All-star cast, by the way, because I saw Twister recently, was just on, and I was like, everybody in that movie had a career.
2: Yeah.
0: Like all the side parts, even. Everybody was big. Which cast member is a billionaire now? Anyone?
1: The
2: Yules.
0: Nope.
1: No, it's Bill's girlfriend who we don't
0: fiance.
1: Like.
0: The right.
1: Fiance
0: the
1: who we don't
0: Jamie
1: like.
0: Gertz.
1: Uptight.
2: That's right.
1: Jamie
2: Gertz.
1: Yeah,
2: yeah.
0: Jamie Gertz, owner of the Atlanta Hawks.
1: Yeah.
0: She's done okay for herself.
2: That's right.
0: By the way, her husband started this big investment firm and where all the money came from, but she did not marry. She was the breadwinner. They got married. She was an actress, and he was just a guy with a plan. So good for them.
1: Oh, yeah.
0: Yeah. Yes. And now they own the Atlanta Hawks.
2: Well, that's really
0: special. Go figure.
2: Yeah.
0: I guess it's okay that she didn't end up with Bill Paxton in the movie because she got the Hawks instead.
1: Yeah.
0: That's pretty cool. I like that. Thanks for giving away the answer.
2: The worst part about it is, honestly, I didn't even realize I was saying it while I was saying
0: sure.
2: it.
0: Sure.
2: What a buffoon.
0: Hey, you know what? We gotta prepare ourselves for some headlines. Give us about 5 minutes and two songs.
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13: 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Hey, it's Paul Fletcher, and I care about Minnesota, and I care about music. 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Hey, it's Paul Fletcher, and I care about Minnesota, and I care about music. 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
13: 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Hey, it's Paul Fletcher. We're so proud of what we've built here at 92 KQRS, a complete rock destination built specifically for Minnesota, which just means we'll still sound great when it's 30 below, I guess. We've made some changes here at 92 KQRS, and I'm one of them. Hey, it's Paul Fletcher, and I care about Minnesota, and I care about music. With me, you'll get both of plenty of them on 92 KQRS.
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0: Gorman in the Morning, Minnesota's 92 KQRS. It is Monday morning, August the 10th. Glad to have you with us. It's time for some headlines. Paul Fletcher, I'm feeling Minnesota.
1: Just as you did that, I coughed. The new food and drinks aren't the only new things at the fair this year. The state fair is getting a new Ferris wheel. Yeah, the America Wheel will replace the Great Big Wheel, and it's 75 feet higher, allegedly.
0: That's, all right. That's a pretty good jump.
2: Yeah, it is.
1: Wow. The interesting thing to me is it's meant to celebrate America's 250th, but it stands at 230 feet above the fairgrounds. If we're going to do America's 250, why isn't it 250 feet above the fairgrounds?
0: Still, from what does that mean? From 165 to 230, that's still a big, that's a
2: massive,
0: big ass improvement.
3: America, America.
1: Let's go. You probably see this Ferris wheel from space, I'm guessing. The Science Museum exhibit is going to feature a bunch of dinosaur fossils and whatnot. Also, films at the fair will showcase Minnesota film work. There's going to be a bunch of new rides in the Midway, as well as some more America-themed stuff. And, you know, there's a lot of other stuff as well, but I'm not going to rattle everything off.
2: I just need a cheat sheet to which buildings are air-conditioned.
0: Yeah.
2: And, like, well air-conditioned.
0: Yeah, no kidding.
1: The 92 KQRS booth where we sit, that's air conditioned.
0: It is.
2: Yeah. Yes.
1: It's pretty
2: not
1: tight,
2: open
1: though.
2: To the public.
0: No.
2: No. You can
0: don't
2: come
0: ask.
2: By and say hi.
0: Don't ask. The answer will be nah.
1: A federal appeals court has ordered the Trump administration to halt construction of the $400 million White House ballroom, ruling that the project cannot move forward for now. The court upheld an injunction requested by the National Trust for Historic Preservation, which argues that the administration demolished the East Wing and began building the ballroom without congressional approval.
4: Well, that's mind-boggling.
1: The administration says the privately funded project is needed for large official events and security reasons. The ruling is on hold for 14 days to give the administration time to appeal to the United States Supreme Court.
0: There are limits to the charm of don't ask permission, ask forgiveness mindset that people have.
2: Yeah.
0: Every now and again, you run up against a wall and it's like, oops.
1: Jerry Cantrell of Alice in Chains, Kim Thayil of Soundgarden, and the original Pearl Jam drummer Dave Cruzan, he played on their album 10, have signed for Sounds of Seattle Rock Camp, which is a four-day immersive music fantasy camp for people of all skill levels. They're going to jam, rehearse, and perform alongside these legends. It's happening in Seattle in December.
0: God, there's a whole lot of people who were graduating high school in like 1992 and 93 who are like, I've got to be there. You, my Paul Fletcher, are on that list.
1: Man, I mean,
0: holy smokes.
1: This is my wheelhouse.
0: Yeah, boy.
1: You got rock star counselors from bands like Candlebox, from Chris Cornell's solo project band, Bumblefoot, who used to be in Guns N' Roses, and a bunch of others. And then, like I said, you get to jam with Jerry Cantrell, Kim Thayil, and Dave Cruzan. It's just nuts.
0: Pretty cool.
1: A couple is going to dinner. All right, they're out and about, and their dress. There was a dress code problem at the restaurant that they went to.
5: There's a restaurant that won't allow him to wear sleeveless, but I can, so we're switching.
1: Yeah.
5: I can't believe we're doing this.
6: He looks so good in my shirt, you guys. Look at this. Do a little walk.
2: I mean, they look so good. Maybe they switched clothes before they went out. Maybe this really secretly is her sleeveless shirt, which looks like kind of a knit top.
0: Yeah.
2: And then he's got on a flowery thing. It could be like, you know, a Hawaiian shirt, a little embellished or what have you. So.
1: Yeah. It was very fancy Hawaiian shirt, though.
2: Yeah.
0: Rosemary has no problem wearing many of my clothes. She'll just grab. So I need a T-shirt. I need a sweatshirt, and it's all good. I don't think that there's a single thing of hers that I could get anywhere close to looking like it's supposed to be on my body.
2: I don't. Crop tops are in, man.
0: You say so.
2: Yeah.
1: Crop top.
0: Ain't happening.
1: No thanks.
2: Okay.
1: No thanks. I don't need to see Steve's belly button at 6 a.m.
0: No, you don't need to see it ever.
1: Okay. Good clarification.
0: Yeah, no. That's not how I roll, man.
1: Thank you.
0: Let's talk sports, shall we?
1: Yeah.
0: Minnesota Twins, right now, 1.5 games out of a playoff spot. They now have a 9-game homestand against the Orioles, who were sellers, their season's over. The Phillies, and then the Braves, who are always pretty competitive.
2: Sure.
0: 9 games to turn around the mojo, coming off of a 9-game road trip with a 3-6 record. In just about every game, but still, they 5 of those 6 losses came by one run. 3 of those 6 were walked off. So, you know, it's a game of inches, as they say. And the last few inches went against us.
1: I just can't believe they went 3-6 and they're still only a game and a half out.
0: It's completely insane. Yesterday, they ran up against a buzzsaw in the name of Jacob Morawski of the Brewers. He is 6'7" tall, and he threw 50 fastballs that reached over 100 miles per hour in the game yesterday, striking out 9. He did top out at 103.9 miles per hour, which go ahead and give him 104. And think back to the fact that 20 years ago, you would have said there's no way someone's throwing 50 100-mile-an-hour fastballs.
1: When I sat and watched baseball on a regular basis, if that happened once in a game, you went, whoa.
0: Oh, yeah, no. You saw you got triple digits. It was like everybody
1: was
0: like, lost their mind.
1: It was a thing, yeah. It had gone viral back in the day if it was such a thing.
0: For sure. Canton, Ohio, the NFL's the Pro Football Hall of Fame yesterday. Adam Vinatieri, Luke Kuechly, Drew Brees, Roger Craig, and Larry Fitzgerald Jr., who grew up in Minnesota, ball boy for the team. His dad, a great sports writer from the area for many, many, many, many years. Very emotional day as Larry Fitzgerald Sr., we just lost him not that long ago.
1: Yeah.
0: Man, Larry, the second all-time leader in career catches and yards, justly getting, very deservingly, I should say, getting into the Hall of Fame. And he talked about the fact that when he was a kid, of all people, Randy Moss took a little shine to him.
7: People ask me all the time what I learned from Randy Moss, and my answer is always the same. I learned nothing. Because there was nothing I could do like him on the football field. They call him the freak for a reason. But what I did learn from Moss is about generosity. He gave me his clothes. He gave me a size 14 shoes. He came to my high school games. He let me use his car. And he even surprised me with the knock for the Hall of Fame. Randy, being acknowledged by you, someone bigger than life, it meant the world to me. And I'm happy. I'm so happy you're healthy, brother.
2: Oh, man. All those dudes wearing sunglasses, so you can't see them tearing up.
0: That's right. That's right.
1: Yeah.
0: I just want to think back to Randy Moss in the prime of his career, early days with the Vikings, and he is already unlike anybody we've ever seen, and he turns up at your high school football game to show support.
2: Yeah.
0: No wonder Larry Fitzgerald made it in the league. And holy smokes, what an endorsement.
1: He was a freak.
0: Chris Carter, also a big part of Larry Fitzgerald Jr.'s development, and after giving Chris a lot of props, Larry had this to say.
7: And Uncle Chris, since we got all them pleasantries out the way, I hope we both can agree my hands have always been better than yours, right? All right.
0: Yeah. Don Nelson, the second winningest coach in NBA history, a 5-time NBA champion as a player, and already long since a member of the Basketball Hall of Fame, died over the weekend. He was 86 years old. Nelly is one of the great characters in league history. Just the former players and coaches throughout the last 50 years offering condolences and sharing stories. A really, really, really colorful, great member of the NBA family for ever. Rest easy, Nelly, man. Very well done. The Las Vegas Aces came to town Saturday to Target Center and got run out of the building by the Minnesota Lynx. And then yesterday, the Dallas Wings said, well, we'll try it. And they got run out of the building as well. Yesterday's game, a great win, as they all are. But really, pretty crazy night for Kayla McBride. She had a career-high 43 points, and she did something kind of special along the way.
8: McBride! WNBA 3-point record, 10 from the outside in one game.
2: Nice.
0: 10 three-pointers. She was 10 of 14 from behind the arc. As I said, a career-high 43 points. Awesome moment. She's standing at the corner of the court about to come out, and the whole crowd, 14,000 people just chanting Kayla, Kayla over and over. Really, really awesome. The Lynx look pretty great right now. Hopkins, Paige Beckers for Dallas had 23 points. That was the high for the Wings. The Mascot Hall of Fame welcomed Goldie over the weekend.
2: There we go.
0: Mascot well Hall done, Goldie. Fame? The Mascot Hall of Fame, baby.
1: Where is it?
0: Do you know? No, who cares? If Goldie wasn't if Goldie hadn't been mentioned, I wouldn't even
2: know. Yeah, we'll be chatting about it.
0: Goldie, by the way, the 13-lined ground squirrel. That's what it's called. The 13-lined ground squirrel, also known as a striped gopher. That's who Goldie was originally based on. Didn't know these things. Fascinating. On this day, a couple of years ago, we all got to root for Steph Curry. If you remember the Olympic Games, he had 24 points and made 8 three-pointers as the U.S. beat France for the gold medal. It was an amazing performance where going into those Olympic Games, everybody's like, you know, Steph's kind of tired. He doesn't really have it. And then in the gold medal game, just went berserk. A really, really great moment a couple years ago. St. Anthony. Good morning, St. Anthony.
2: Game on, St. Anthony.
0: If you want to call him St. Tony, go for it. I don't care.
1: You have a passing familiarity with St. Anthony.
0: I like that area. What can I tell you? Hey, we got a Monday morning mixtape we're throwing together. We welcome your submissions. You're on a road trip. You start the last leg of your road trip. What's the one song you play to put yourself in the right frame of mind? 651-989-ROCK. Luther Westside Volkswagen Talking Text Line.

0: Gorman in the Morning, Monday morning mixtape is what we're working on right now. You're on the last leg of a road trip. You pop back in the car after a rest area or whatever it is. You got the final push. What song do you want to rock out to put yourself in the right mood? 651-989-ROCK.
1: Steve in Apple Valley says, No More Tears by Ozzy. My dad would always play that song whenever we were close to our destination.
0: Okay, yeah, that's a good one.
1: No More Tears, kids.
0: Bringing you home, I like it.
1: Liz said, love road trips, Running on Empty.
2: Sure. I get it.
0: Yeah, I get it.
2: Oh, especially because I hate road trips, and I'm always running on empty. Right. I have no energy by the time I'm at the end of this sucker.
0: Oh, man. I like every good road trip, man. I got no beef.
2: I know.
0: Give me a day in the car, I'm a happy guy.
1: Yeah, I don't mind it.
0: It was way better before cell phones.
2: Sure, that's
0: then,
2: fair.
0: You know, no one could find you.
1: Although having your endless playlist on a cell phone makes things really easy.
0: It does.
1: You have to, you know, switch out a CD or whatever.
0: Well, I would recommend, of course, just, you know, listening to KQ on the app.
2: Contractually
0: obligated to say that. Hey, our buddy Ben Katzner is going to join us in studio. He's a funny fella. He's got a lot going on at all times. That's always exciting. It's been a minute. Ben Katzner's with us. Give us about 5 minutes and two songs.
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0: 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And in the middle of the men's room, they had a fountain to wash your hands. And the way it was set up, it was you would step up to a circular fountain, and there was a ring on the floor. You activated the water.

0: water. There was, you know, foot
1: pedal.
0: Pedals.
1: Yes.
0: The pedal.
1: We had one at my elementary school.
0: Okay, you would then stick your hands under, and the water would come out. And me, as a seventh grader, I had never seen that particular piece of plumbing before. I thought it was a urinal. I stepped up and peed into the place you're supposed to wash your hands. And no one stopped me.
1: When you pushed that foot pedal, the entire water fountain. So he came up, pushed the thing, you're peeing, and then the water starts coming out?
0: Yeah.
1: Is that when it clicked with you, or was it later?
0: No, it definitely clicked, but I was midstream. 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And that's what I did. I didn't wash my hands. I just zipped up and got out of there. 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
4: I wish you health, physical, mental, emotional, financial, social, and most definitely spiritual.
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1: Looking at the roads, heads up, if you're in Burnsville, 35W northbound, the on-ramp from County Road 42, that

0: 7th Street. And then also slow 35 northbound between County Road 50 and the Burnsville Split in Lakeville. That's your traffic on KQ.
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0: Gorman in the Morning, Minnesota's 92KQRS. Good Monday morning, August the 10th. Hey, Friday night, August the 21st at the Turf Club, there's a good show going on. Bonus Joy, a new comedy variety show hosted by Ben Katzner and Pearl Rose. And Ben Katzner happens to be in studio. Good morning, brother.
1: Hey, how's it going?
0: It's good. It's always good when you're around.
1: Hey, I love being here. I've said this before, I'll say it again. This is the only radio show I'll put pants on for.
0: So. Oh, man. And you know what? Don't even feel the pressure. If you get up one morning and you're like, I don't have the time, yeah. I don't have the inclination, we're not going to judge you.
1: We're all free spirits here.
0: That's what I love. Yeah, man. I mean, just as long as you got a hat. You know what I mean?
1: The hat is non-negotiable because I haven't showered and you don't get to see my pre-shower hair.
0: That's right. Yeah. Oh, that's right. Interesting. That's how that goes. What's the latest? Last time you were here, I believe you had just picked up a puppy.
1: We just got a puppy.
0: How's the dog?
1: The dog is doing great.
0: Good.
1: She only destroys some of our stuff. That's
0: nice.
1: Pretty cool.
0: That's good.
1: Yeah. I think that's good for a dog, right?
0: It is.
1: Bad. She lets me and my wife sleep, and I am not a dog guy, and I'm learning that I'm like, okay, I can be a dog guy for one dog.
0: You know what I mean? Right.
1: So this is good. I'm getting in fewer fights at the dog park, so I think I'm doing okay.
0: This dog is a lab mix, in quotes.
1: This dog is a lab mix. My wife keeps wanting to, she keeps going, we should figure out what she's mixed with, and that's how you know my wife is a white lady.
0: Yeah.
1: I don't care. could that, yeah. But you know she's a lab, and that's what's important to me.
0: A part lab means a lot of things. One of those is chewing.
1: Yeah.
0: Those dogs need to, they got to chew a lot of things.
1: Yeah. Our whole day is figuring out how can we tire out our dog enough so that she just doesn't eat like a full leather chair at 8 p.m.
0: Right, you know what I mean? Sure.
1: So, but we're doing okay. I think we're okay. As new dog parents, I think we're okay.
0: It's a thin line between giving the dog enough of a workout to wear it out, but then you also realize what you're also doing is increasing the stamina. All that play is getting that dog stronger and healthier, which ultimately can backfire really spectacularly.
1: Yeah, that actually, you know what, didn't occur to me until right
0: Yeah, yeah, right. It's like the temptation is, you know what, a lab will eat as long as you've put food out. Just let that thing get real big and lazy. Make it easier on yourself.
1: Crazy. She eats like we've never fed her in her entire life.
0: Sure.
1: Every single time, I'm like, oh, I'm sorry, I didn't realize I've been starving you.
0: Yeah.
1: And it's like, oh, you ate like 2 hours ago. I don't even understand what you're sad about.
2: But. You gotta get one of those bowls where they have to do work to get the food.
1: Yeah,
2: that's like a maze, you know, basically or whatever.
1: We've done that, and wow, I guess she's
2: just
1: the smartest
2: the
1: dog of all time. We've got puzzles, we've got mazes. It doesn't matter. She might be a rocket scientist for all I know. She's very smart, I guess.
0: Wow, man. Our dog Chauncey. He's the third dog we've had. The first one, Clementine, was a lab mix with a Rottweiler.
1: Okay,
0: and she's the greatest dog ever. And what really made her great was that we didn't have kids yet, so we had time to train her.
1: Yes.
0: And she gets all the credit, but really it's like, look back and it's like, and we had a friend who was a dog trainer, so he was giving us lessons and teaching us how to do it. And so it's like the perfect dog. The next dog came after we had kids, and she was just a sweet natured Zelda. Gave her some training, not nearly as much, but it was okay. And then this third one, I mean, just lights out, knucklehead.
1: Yeah.
0: It's because we were just too tired to train him properly, and he's just completely insane.
1: Yeah.
0: So anything you can put in on the early days, it will pay you back later for
2: sure. Investment, yeah.
1: Yeah, I think it's working out well. Yeah, we don't have kids right now, so we have some time to do all that sort of stuff. I am kind of like, what happens if... People do this. They go, oh, you got a dog? You ready for number two? And I'm like, oh, I would rather go to jail for the rest of my life than have a second.
0: Sure.
1: I don't know how anyone has multiple pets. I don't know how people do this.
2: No.
1: I can barely handle the one.
2: It actually works out pretty great. In our experience, it's been great because the two entertain each other.
1: Okay.
2: And they have somebody to socialize with. And so then that means they bug me less.
1: Okay. Do you want to babysit a lab mix by chance? And just maybe take some of that on?
3: Yeah.
2: No.
1: Okay. All right.
2: But if you got another lab mix that might... The two might neutralize each other.
1: Yeah, I'll take that out of your paycheck.
0: Here's another tip. Don't allow yourself to be fooled into thinking that that dog is just, oh, it's like practice for when you do have a baby. It's not.
2: There's, no.
0: There's nothing about those two experiences that you can relate to, other than hopefully you do become more efficient with your time.
1: Yeah, that's what I've learned, is that my time doesn't belong to me and I don't deserve happiness. So that's good. I'm ready for it.
0: Man, you're way ahead of the curve, bro. Usually that dog's a couple years old before you realize it was the biggest mistake of your life. Well done.
2: Where you really illustrated your that you're grasping this whole thing is that you don't deserve to be happy.
1: I think that's good. I think my long forgotten Catholic upbringing has really prepared me for dog, family, duty.
0: Right.
1: I'm ready for it.
0: Long forgotten. It's you can forget it in the mind, but the central nervous system never lets it all go.
1: No, I'm guilty every second of every day.
0: I'm ready
1: to repent whenever anyone needs me to.
0: Man, I'm just speaking my language right there. Ben Katzner is in studio with us. Let's talk about this show. You and Pearl Rose hosting. You're going to have it's August 21st. That's next Friday at the Turf Club. Comedy from our good buddy Maggie Ferris.
2: Mm-hmm. Love
0: Comrade
2: that.
0: Trip. Music from Ashton and Maddox. Chris Maddox been with us a bunch.
1: Absolutely.
0: Magic from Parker William. This is truly a comedy variety show.
1: That's what we're going for. We're trying to bend some genres together, blend everybody in. We want to do something. I feel like there's so many different good artist scenes here, and we want to start pulling people from these different scenes to give everyone like a one-of-a-kind experience.
0: Yeah.
1: That's really fun.
0: That's really cool. Tickets, first-avenue.com. Again, Turf Club, a week from Friday. That's August 21st. That's fantastic, and you are in a town, like you said, there's a million different scenes, mm-hmm. and there's so much creativity all around. That's a great idea to pull it all together like this.
1: Yeah, I'm excited. I mean, there's so many different people around. I just went to a puppet / improv show yesterday. The more we do this show, the more weird stuff you're going to start seeing.
0: Yeah.
1: So buy tickets now so we can keep doing more of this, so I can keep giving you weird, incredible shows.
0: Now, was this puppets and improv, or was it puppets doing the improv?
1: Both.
0: Nice.
1: Didn't see that third option.
0: What?
1: Coming, did you?
0: Yeah.
1: It was incredible. It's Phoebe Bottoms. If you ever have a chance, have Phoebe on the show. She's incredible. And it's a very fun show in the Minnesota Fringe Festival.
0: I can tell you, I do not have my thumb on the pulse of the local puppeteering scene. So,
1: yeah. I thought you'd be a little bit more in tune, but we can work that out.
0: I'm suddenly very interested.
1: You should be.
0: I didn't even know it existed. So now it's like you learn something new every day.
2: You really knew the scene in Atlanta. It's just when you got here, it's tough to keep up with everything.
0: It's the old days, you know. I just you never know. I mean, new interest, new things happen, and then suddenly it's like, no, I can get back into it. Sure. what else is happening since we saw it? Oh, by the way, did you see any of the Hall of Fame, the Football Hall of Fame over the weekend? Larry Fitzgerald going in?
1: I saw Larry Fitzgerald. I saw two very different kinds of speeches. I saw Larry Fitzgerald, which was very nice. It was homage to his father. It was talking about Randy Moss and all the stuff. I was
0: really, really cool.
1: And then I saw Adam Vinatieri, who I guess is just going to go on a stand-up tour or something.
0: Oh, really?
1: Have you noticed? Everything was like roasting all of his former teammates or roasting his coach and everything. It was crazy.
2: Was it funny?
0: Wow.
1: You know, that's not really his job.
2: Right. So it wasn't.
0: But was it funny for a kicker?
1: Here's the tough part. Now we have like Pat McAfee and all these other people. Here's what I will say. I don't think anyone was very offended by it, which is a big deal. If you're a kicker post-football now, I think you offend a lot of people. So he pulled that back. Was it, would I pay $30 to go see him on stage say it? No.
0: No.
1: Was it okay for the moment? Sure, absolutely.
0: Right.
2: Okay.
0: I like that the NFL Hall of Fame is just darn near impossible to get into. I mean, kind of like baseball's.
1: Yeah.
0: Basketball Hall of Fame, it's not the NBA, it's just basketball in general.
1: Yeah.
0: Anybody, you can just, I think I could get in if I made a strong enough push.
1: I think you should try.
0: The Basketball Hall of Fame is sort of like, just everybody, you played in the league, bring them on, let's
3: go.
0: Yeah. Every time I watch the NFL Hall of Fame, I think to myself, God, you got to be on such a different level to get there. I mean, there's just the number of guys not in the Hall of Fame that you think of as the greatest ever. It's incredible.
1: Yeah. I feel like this last class, I saw Drew Brees was in there, maybe, right?
0: Yep.
1: And that's a guy you're like, well, I don't know if this is his first ballot or second or whatever, but it's like, yeah, I felt like he should have almost been in there as he was playing.
0: Sure.
1: It just felt like that high level. But, you know, politics, who knows with these things. I don't know how they decide anything. I'm like, okay, who's not super problematic that we can still honor and it's totally fine? I don't know. Lawrence Taylor was there. Who cares?
0: Hey, man, LT can do, he does whatever he wants. He wants to show up, he shows up.
2: That's right.
0: That's a guy who could have gone in while he was still playing.
1: Yeah.
0: For sure.
1: Yeah. Stories about him don't even seem real. That's how crazy he seems.
2: Yeah, you're not wrong there.
0: Without question, the greatest linebacker in league history and the greatest linebacker who did that much cocaine in league history.
1: Yeah.
0: Just not even a close second.
2: Yeah. Really good at it.
0: Yeah. Really good at both. Ben Kastner's in studio with us. So what have you seen The Odyssey?
1: I have seen The Odyssey.
0: Did it work for you?
1: Let me shout this place out, okay? I have no affiliation. They don't sponsor me. Nobody sponsored me. I don't think anyone thought anyone sponsored me. But I went and saw it at the Heights Theater in Columbia Heights.
2: Yeah. Okay?
0: Great theater.
2: 70mm?
1: Yes. Yeah. 70mm. And before the movie, they have an organist. They have someone playing.
3: Yeah, old school.
1: It was so great. If I would have saw this movie or had this experience when I was 10, I'd be like, I want to be Christopher Nolan when I grow up. Like, even now, I'm in my late 30s, I'm like, I should probably start directing movies. You know, like, it changed my thoughts.
0: Yeah.
1: It was so cool. The movie is really good. I know people have their problems with it, but as someone who can't read, I don't care if it's not like
0: the Yeah, movie, sure. For a hot second there, I thought you were going to say, if I'd seen it at 10, I would have said, I'm going to grow up and be an organist. I thought maybe that's where that was going.
1: You know what? I did play piano for 8 years when I was a kid. Can I play now? Don't ask me that question.
0: Really? Let it go?
1: A little bit. It's tough because your parents are right. They're like, you will want to hold on to this.
0: Yeah.
1: But because you're a kid, you're like, you obviously don't know what you're talking about, you old, sad person. I don't want to play piano, and now all I want to do is to be able to play piano. But
0: it's a pretty great thing to just wow unsuspecting people when you're somewhere and there's a piano sitting on, you know, no one's there, and you just, let me see if I, and then you can just go knock something out. I've always, that's the kind of party trick I can get behind.
1: That's awesome. It feels so, like, right now, I would say my one talent is stand-up comedy.
0: Uh-huh.
1: And when people go, hey, tell us a joke, I panic. I can't do it.
0: Right.
1: So if I had piano, I could be like, I could play you some notes, you know, and they'd be like, oh, wow. You should be an organist at a movie theater or something. Yeah,
0: it would have worked.
1: Yeah, it would have been great.
0: And there is still time.
1: Thank you. I appreciate it.
2: Yeah, bring it back any time now.
1: Okay, I'll come back. I'll learn on air. How about that?
2: Maybe once the dog's not costing you a $1 million, then you get some money to just get a keyboard or something.
1: Yeah, we had to sell our keyboard to get this dog, so thanks for bringing that up.
0: Yeah. Wow, there's a whole Gift of the Magi thing about to happen over there. Uh-huh. Ben Kastner's in studio with us. Are you a big movie guy? Have you seen a lot of movies this year? Because everything you see, it's like, the movies are back!
1: Yeah,
0: that's had a point. Bunch of big movies this year.
1: I would say I'm a medium movie guy.
0: Okay.
1: I don't see everything because I don't know if they still have those, like, movie passes that they had before, but I don't have that, so I'm not seeing everything. So, I saw The Odyssey. I saw the last Spider-Man movie.
2: Which was great.
1: It was great.
0: Word over the weekend brought my daughter to tears, that one.
1: The Spider-Man movie?
0: Yeah.
1: A lot of emotion.
2: Yeah,
1: a lot of emotion.
0: Yeah, I didn't know she had any interest in that realm, and she was like, oh, yeah, just bawled my eyes out.
2: They're basically just this universe, if you will, of Spider-Man, just torturing the hell out of that guy.
1: Yeah, which is what Spider-Man, he's the guy who's always tortured.
2: I suppose.
1: Yeah, so I'm a comic book nerd and, like, have written some comic books, so, like, that's, like, I go try to see some of those movies to... I say to get motivated and get inspired. A lot of times it's just like, I just want to see the thing from my childhood. But
0: sure.
1: I'm going to pretend it's like research for work. But
0: right.
1: Yeah, I try to see a bunch of stuff. But movies do feel a little back, I guess. We were talking about this earlier. I thought they were not back. I thought movies are not back. But then we went through the list and it's like, oh, they're still back.
0: Baby. Yeah, there's a bunch.
2: We've been spoiled this year with, you know, it's like almost every week there's something, you know, pretty massive coming out.
0: Saw The Odyssey once, and I do want to see it again. It's an awful lot to take in. When it was over, I was kind of tired. Like, yes. That's a whole lot.
2: Etch out a good 4 hours of your day to get to and from, et cetera. Yeah, it's a lot.
1: Yeah, I'm at the age where I'm planning out bathroom breaks at movies now. So
0: sure, you are.
1: That feels great. That feels really nice.
0: You're getting up there, dude.
1: I know.
2: I had a buddy who, back in the early days of social media, he came up with. He had a RunP.com.
1: Yeah.
2: You know about it?
1: Yeah.
2: A friend of mine started that.
1: That's crazy.
2: Is it still a thing?
1: I think so.
2: Wow.
1: I know there's for sure websites that will tell you when to go pee.
2: It wasn't even, like, apps weren't even a thing yet when he's the one that came up with this idea with a startup. RunP.com was the thing. And then when I lost touch with him, he was trying to get it converted to an app.
0: Wow. Yeah. Well, I mean, you're going to have those kind of thoughts. You told me about him. He's got the tiny bladder. Right. I remember that story. So you're gonna have to get creative.
1: Yeah. He's like, I'm tired of buying an extra large drink and then just throwing it out and just waiting and look at it. You know, so let's get an app to make this happen.
2: Yeah.
0: Bonus Joy is the show, a new comedy variety show. Ben Kastner, who's with us, will be hosting with Pearl Rose. Maggie Ferris will be performing a Comrade Trip, music from Ashton and Maddock. That's Chris Maddock, who's on the show a good bit. Magic from Parker William. That's next Friday, a week from Friday, August 21st at the Turf Club. What a cool concept, man.
1: Thank you.
0: This is the first of hopefully many.
1: Hopefully, that's the goal. If we can move a bunch of tickets, we'll be able to do this again. So if you want to see magic, if you want to see music, if you want to see comedy, if you want to see me do literally anything, buy a ticket.
0: I like all those things.
3: I like this plan.
2: Can we just call things out from the crowd?
1: Hey,
2: do this.
1: I am a shill. If you've bought a ticket and we fill that room, I will do literally whatever you need me to do.
0: Tickets at first-avenue.com. Last thing, you did say you're starting to get people looking at you like you're an actual adult, like you're a bit of an older guy now.
1: That's pretty crazy.
0: How's it feel? Come on, you finally earned it. You're earning your stripes.
1: I hate it. It's crazy. I thought I'm a little baby boy forever, you know? I'm like, oh, excuse me. And they're like, you're 35, you know what I mean? So I'm learning that I have responsibilities. I guess I'm going to start paying taxes soon. I don't know. I'll figure some stuff out.
2: Soon?
3: Really?
0: Yeah. You're going to get there.
1: We'll figure it out.
0: Baby steps.
1: Yeah, who cares?
0: I remember turning 18 right before, it was right as I was going to college, and my oldest brother said, hey, you know, you're an adult now. I said, really? He goes, well, I mean, you can get the death penalty now.
1: That's awesome.
0: I was like, and I remember thinking, like, wait a minute. Wow. And to this day, every time I see a story and it says an 18-year-old man, I'm like, you've never met an 18-year-old if you think that's a man.
1: Yeah.
0: But anyway, I digress.
2: Few and far between.
0: Man, make no mistake about it. Ben, it's always a pleasure, man.
1: Thank you so much for having me. I really appreciate it.
0: And, you know, again, pants are optional.
1: Buddy, don't push me. I'll do that. Don't
0: do what you gotta do.
1: I'll ruin your morning. I don't care. That's fine.
0: Nah, we're looking forward to it. All right, we gotta get into some headlines. We're back in about 5 minutes and two songs.
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13: 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With me, you'll get both of plenty of them on 92 KQRS. 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

0: Gorman in the Morning, Minnesota's 92 KQRS. It is Monday, August the 10th. Ben Katzner's hanging out in the studio this morning. Ben, thanks for coming by.
1: Thanks for having me. Thanks for letting me stay. Excited to be here.
0: Man, perfect. That's all I need to know. So yeah, glad to be here. You got a seat.
2: What a kiss ass.
0: Anytime. I usually tend to say things like that once the guest leaves, but okay, we'll say it right in front of his face.
2: I thought my mic was off.
0: Right now, it's time for some headlines. Paul Fletcher, we're feeling Minnesota. What do you got?
2: Hundreds of scooters took over downtown Minneapolis streets and even briefly entered 35W on Saturday night, prompting responses from both Minneapolis police and Minnesota State Patrol. Video shared online showed hundreds of scooters blocking traffic, with some footage showing police attempting to corral the group. Good luck with that. Authorities are calling for city and scooter companies to develop plans to prevent scooters from entering freeways, like biofencing, that kind of, or geofencing, I'm sorry. Not
0: Ben, you were one of the organizers. What was the mindset here? What were we trying to accomplish?
1: I was just trying to get as many teens into downtown Minneapolis as possible, and I feel really good about that. I did a great job.
0: Well done.
1: Excellent. Yeah, I was like, and make sure you don't bring your helmets. I think this will be good for everybody.
0: That's right.
1: Did you guys see the video? It's all kids crashing into each other.
0: Yeah. Oh.
1: It's insane. There's people like riding fridges and like couches and stuff. Wow. And nobody understands. Not a single person was like, maybe I should brake here. They never get the brakes once. It was crazy.
0: Well, you
3: That's
0: know.
3: It's a skill.
0: It is a skill.
2: Quote, this wonderful person just wanted to create something fun and spontaneous, so he put a flyer out on TikTok and we all saw it. I don't think it was well planned out. We just all showed up.
3: Wow. Okay.
1: I need that person to promote my show, Bonus Joy.
0: That's right.
1: I don't care if you're a teen.
0: Yeah.
1: With probably a brain injury at this point after all the videos I saw. I don't care. Come to the thing. It's fine.
3: Yeah.
2: Ben, did you ever use MySpace?
1: I was like a MySpace lurker. I don't think I ever had an account, but I was like, okay, I want to see what the hottest kid in my class is listening to, or what's our top five or whatever.
2: Okay, well, the owners of MySpace are hoping to launch a comeback in the overcrowded, complicated social media landscape. The early 2000s platform looks to capitalize on nostalgia and are focused on an anti-algorithm alternative to what has become the traditional social media experience.
1: Okay.
2: You going to sign up this time?
1: Yeah, you know, I probably going to have to. Yeah. There's going to be some comedian that breaks through and starts selling a bunch of tickets on MySpace again, and everyone's going to be like, you got to get on MySpace. So, yeah, I'll probably.
2: You already sound exhausted.
1: I am exhausted. Like I said, I'm old now, so I'm ready to die.
0: It's like you just said.
3: Yeah. That's a lot, man.
0: Well, I mean, as long as it's the kind of death like MySpace, which is not to say it's death. This is like you saying Joe Maurer wants to come back. It's like, why?
3: Yeah.
0: Stay away. MySpace.
3: Everybody thinks so fondly of you because you're not around anymore.
0: Yeah, that's exactly right.
2: It's true. Green Day just launched Green Day TV, a 24/7 stream exclusively on their YouTube channel, offering fans continuous music videos, live performances, and nearly three decades of archival footage. The channel will also debut Transmission Unknown, a weekly variety show hosted by Green Day's drummer, Trey Cool.
4: That's fun.
3: I thought this was
2: a drummer trying to play variety show host.
1: I mean,
3: he's a weirdo. I think he can pull it off.
2: Yeah,
3: I thought this was silly until I saw that they did a spoof on the old retro PBS logo with all their heads in it.
2: Yeah, that is great.
3: And then I was like, man, this is probably going to be good.
0: Man.
2: And it's all, really, essentially, it's all to promote. I don't know if you knew this. They've got a movie. It's not really a Green Day movie, but it's essentially a Green Day movie called Nimrod coming, I think it's this coming weekend.
1: Can I ask a question real quick?
3: Yes.
2: Nope.
1: Okay.
2: Yes, go ahead.
3: Remember,
0: there's no such thing as a dumb question. There's just dumb people that ask questions.
1: Okay. Understood.
0: Yep.
1: Who's Green Day?
2: On that note, a 10-year-old boy from Maryland.
0: Man after my own heart right there.
3: Oh, God.
2: A 10-year-old boy from Maryland turned a homemade cake into a $15,000 prize winner at his local fair. It got auctioned off.
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3: Jeez.
0: $15,000 cake.
3: Yes.
2: Yep. Hey, it just looks like a regular cake, by the way. Lemon, blueberry, buttercream cake. Herbie Martin IV stayed up until 2 a.m. What are you, a 10-year-old? And he raised a whole bunch of money. They raised $100,000, and $15,000 of it was Herbie's cake.
1: I don't understand. Why would it? If you're paying $15,000 for the cake, I'm taking the kid. I'm sorry. He's coming with me. We're not doing anything weird. But I'm like, I'm not. I can make my own cake. I can go to a bakery and get a cake. 50, that's literally adopting a child money. That's like a down payment on a child. So I might as well just take the kid along with the cake if I'm paying that much money. Is that crazy to say on air?
0: Can't confirm this, but Herbie Martin IV, I think the $15,000 may very well have come from Herbie Martin III. Now that I'm thinking about it.
3: Yeah, that's
2: also
3: fair.
2: Ben Katzer, you're never allowed anywhere near my children.
1: I'm sorry. Your kids are probably great, but are they $15,000 great? I don't know.
2: We'll that's just where we start. That's just the start of the bidding.
0: Is that it?
2: That's all I got.
0: We're going to leave the cake?
2: Sports. Yeah, no, I think we're just leaving it there.
0: Just making sure. Yeah. Let's talk sports. The Minnesota Twins have got a 9-game homestand kicking off the Orioles, the Phillies, and the Braves coming into Target Field. Let's hope this next 9 games goes a little better than the last, where they just finished a road trip 3-6, the record for the Twins. They are now 3 games under 500 and still 1.5 games out of a playoff spot because nothing makes sense.
1: Yeah.
0: Jacob Mizorowski for the Brewers yesterday struck out 9 while throwing 50 fastballs over 100 miles per hour in the game.
3: Damn.
0: Yeah, we have come a long way just in 20 years with that sort of thing.
2: That's nuts.
0: He did top off right under 104. He had one pitch at 103.9 miles per hour from 60 feet 6 inches. That's too fast for me. I can tell you that.
3: Yeah. I think that one was in front of Josh Bell. I might be wrong, but one of the 100 mile ones was. And the look on his face is just like, what do you guys even want me to do here?
0: Right. It's kind of insane. Now, Cody Clemens did have a 2-run homer with 2 outs in the 6th. That pitch was only 99 miles per hour, so I guess that's the line. But an amazing performance there. As I said, you've got the O's, the Phillies, and the Braves. We can certainly get 6 out of those 3. Okay. 6 out of the 9. Go 6-3 in this homestand. As yesterday's Hall of Fame induction ceremony at the Canton Pro Football Hall of Fame in Canton, Ohio, over the weekend, 5 players went in. Larry Fitzgerald Jr., former Vikings ball boy, local kid who played football at Holy Angels, got up and talked about the fact that when he was a kid, a certain Minnesota Viking took an interest in young Larry Fitzgerald Jr.
6: People ask me all the time what I learned from Randy Moss, and my answer is always the same. I learned nothing. Because there was nothing I could do like him on the football field. They call him the freak for a reason. But what I did learn from Moss is about generosity. He gave me his clothes. He gave me a size 14 shoes. He came to my high school games. He let me use his car. And he even surprised me with the knock for the Hall of Fame. Randy, being acknowledged by you, someone bigger than life, it meant the world to me. And I'm happy. I'm so happy you're healthy, brother.
3: Oh my goodness! Man. Here come the waterworks.
0: Yeah, that's no different than having an interest in songwriting and Prince comes to your high school gig. You know what I mean? Randy Moss shows up at your high school to watch you play football. Yeah, you're gonna go pretty far.
1: That's crazy. It's so annoying that we let him get away. He should have been like the homegrown Minnesota legend, but he ended up going to like Pitt or something, right?
0: Who, Fitzgerald?
1: Yeah.
0: Pittsburgh. Yeah, and then, of course, Arizona for the entirety of his career.
1: What a great player.
0: Holy smokes.
1: So good.
0: To make those kind of numbers, to create those numbers and that record and with the Cardinals, a moribund franchise, if ever there was one. Pretty incredible right there. Let's see what else happened. Oh, that's right. Over the weekend, the Lynx got 2 big wins. They beat Vegas on Saturday, Dallas yesterday. The story of the game yesterday, Kayla McBride, career high 43 points, and a whole bunch of them came from behind the arc.
7: McBride!
0: Ten three-pointers on 10 for 14 shooting. Kayla McBride on a bit of a tear. Right now, I don't think it's hyperbole to say this is the best team in the league by a comfortable margin. You know, I mean, when they're all clicking, I don't care what you got. You can't stop this team. There's so many options right now. The best thing imaginable is having Nafisa Collier not around for most of the season. Everybody else has stepped up. Yeah. They've gotten so much time on the court. just a when the Lynx are in sync, there's nobody that's going to touch them. Let's hope that their defense stays in sync with each other. They tighten down that and get into the postseason. I'm looking very forward to that. Congratulations to Goldie. The University of Minnesota's mascot Goldie is now a member of the Mascot Hall of Fame.
2: Wow.
1: What took so long?
0: Thank you.
1: That's crazy.
0: You're right. What took so long? Goldie's been kicking since 1952 and has gotten four UCA Mascot National Championships, 2011, 13, 17, and 2018, and still took this long. But you know what, Goldie, typical Minnesotan, just waiting, biding their time, didn't want to make a noise. You know, Goldie has been oiling his own wheel, so there's no squeak.
3: Sure. Mm. Yeah.
0: You know what I mean?
3: There was a questionable period in the 80s where they had to rework him because he was scaring children.
0: Is that true?
3: So they needed to, like, redesign Goldie a
0: right.
3: bit. Yeah.
0: Oh, man. Can you imagine being the first person to make a complaint on behalf of your kid? The look they got.
2: Right?
0: Oh, so Goldie scared your child, huh? Okay. Don't think that kid's got much to look forward to in life. Let's go back to 1984, the Los Angeles Summer Olympics. One of the most famous and then infamous races in history. The 3,000 meters for the women. Mary Decker of the United States was running against 18-year-old Zola Budd, who was South African, not allowed to compete. Therefore, she had a place on the English team. Zola Budd ran barefoot. And that was the biggest story of the 1984 Summer Olympics. Trust me, I remember it well. That's how starved we were for information. She runs barefoot. Holy crap.
3: She was
0: 18 years old. She and Mary Decker, they got tangled up and on the track. I mean, everybody's watching these two. Mary Decker, you know, her right foot hit Zola Budd's left foot, and Mary Decker went down like a sack of potatoes, and everybody in the world was like, oh, that terrible South African. She's just a kid.
2: Had shoes on.
0: It was a mishap. It was pretty rough. Neither one of them won gold. Some woman from Romania, who I'm not even going to try to pronounce her name, won. But for anybody that was paying attention, you just hear those names, Mary and Zola, and you're like, oh my God, that collision on the track. Mm. That was a really, really big deal. Jordan, Minnesota. Congratulations, Jordan. We're thinking about you.
2: Our promo queen, Amy, introduced me to a guy named Sean who just opened a record store in Jordan.
0: Oh, really?
2: The Soundgarden is the name of it. So a nice little plug for him.
0: Wow.
2: And our buddy Rich in White Bear Lake has a daughter named Jordan who has a birthday today. So happy 28 to Jordan.
0: Holy smokes.
3: All the pieces are just coming together.
2: It's all the Jordans.
3: Yes.
0: That's a lot of, that's definitely a lot of Jordans. Mm-hmm. Ben Katzner is in studio with us. He's got an awesome show next Friday, August 21st at the Turf Club. We'll tell you all about it. And we'll get Ben to give us a song for the Monday Morning Mixtape. That's coming up after

0: Gorman in the morning, Minnesota's 92 KQRS. Ben Katzner's been hanging out in studio with us a week from Friday, which is August the 21st. Mm-hmm. Ben is got a really cool show, a new comedy variety show. We're calling it Bonus Joy. It will be at the Turf Club, hosted by Ben and Pearl Rose. Maggie Ferris will be performing some comedy that night, our good buddy Comrade Tripp. There will be music from Ashton and Maddock, and that features our buddy Chris Maddock, and then magic from Parker William. All of this is happening the 21st of August at the Turf Club, first-avenue.com for tickets. That's going to be a good night.
1: It's going to be great. Doors open at 7, shows at 8. Bring your wife, bring your husband, bring your boyfriend, bring your mistress. I don't care. Bring as many people as you possibly can. Who cares if it ruins your life after? You're going to have a good time at the show.
0: You want to go down swinging.
1: Absolutely. Yes. Yeah.
2: I got two quick questions. One, are we getting chairs? Because Turf Club, you don't always. Yep. And then two, do we need to show, like, should I show up on time? Are you going to be like Alfred Hitchcock, where I have to be my butt in the seat at whatever time? Or can I waltz in and out like I normally do?
1: No one's ever asked me if I'm going to be like Alfred Hitchcock before, and that's all. I feel like an artur, like an author, like whatever.
0: Yeah, sure.
2: You should. Word that I think that's how I think of you.
1: That's great. That's really nice. So yes, we're going to have chairs. It is a seated event. If you want to get out, if you want to jump up and shout to the heavens about how great it is, you can do that. But you can always sit. Yeah, I know. Okay, comedy shows are notorious for starting late, right? That's always, you know why that happens? It's because audience members show up late. I host a lot of comedy shows. I perform on a lot of comedy shows. It's always some couple or you're getting fresh in the parking lot who think they can just saunter in at any time. They have to sit in the front. I don't care. If you want to get fresh with your significant other, do that as the show is happening, okay?
2: Got it.
1: Butts and seats at 8 p.m. Please and thank you.
0: Shaq Katzner is the Instagram handle. Mm-hmm. SHAQKATZNER.
1: That's right.
0: Ben, today's Monday morning mixtape, which we do, wait for it, every Monday. Mm-hmm. We're talking about road trips. You're on a road trip. You're starting the final leg of your road trip. One song is going to put you in the right mindset to bring you across and get you set for the finish line. What song does Ben Katzner stick on?
1: One song and one song only. I'm going Eddie Money, Two Tickets to Paradise.
0: Wow.
3: Wow.
1: Come on.
0: Really?
1: Tops off, folks. We're almost home. Let's go.
0: Yeah.
1: Let's
0: have a good
2: time. Tops off.
3: Tops off.
1: Do you guys not do tops off on the way home?
3: It's tops off on the way home and bottoms off coming into the radio station, yeah, apparently.
0: That's right. Yeah, that's great.
1: I never like to be fully dressed. That's my whole thing.
3: Clearly.
0: Yeah. If you can get through life rarely, if ever, fully dressed, that's called winning.
1: Mm-hmm. I want to be, I'm in awe of the barefoot track star person. That's who I want to be.
0: Zola
1: be
0: Bud?
2: Yes. Yeah, yeah.
0: The legendary Zola Bud?
1: Yeah. Call me Mr. Zola Bud.
0: I just realized something. So we mentioned earlier, Zola Bud, Mary Decker, the big rivalry at the 84 games. Our former next-door neighbors in Nashville, Tennessee, had three little girls. The oldest was named Mary. The second kid was named Zola. And the mom was a marathoner. And we got to know them. Wow. Wonderful family. And I mentioned to her, Zola was probably 2 years old. I said, man, you're really into these track and field things. She goes, what are you talking about? I go, well, Mary and Zola. And she goes, I don't follow. I go, Mary Decker, Zola Bud. And this woman literally went, oh, my God. Oh, my God. It never even dawned on me. I mean, it's like naming your kids Larry and Magic and not realizing there was a connection.
3: Right.
0: It was like, the look on her face was incredible. She was like, I don't know how that happened. I'm like, I think I know how it happened. You're really into track. Yeah, these things happen.
3: That's crazy. Did they claim that they didn't realize?
0: No, she genuinely was like, I just Holy never crap. Even occurred to me. I just love the name Zola, and it came up, and what are you going to do?
1: Right. Zola is a great name.
0: It is. It is a good name.
1: Five-star name. Love it.
0: Next Friday, Ben, all the best with the show. It's going to be great.
1: Thank you so much. Again, I appreciate you.

0: all for letting me be on here. I hope you all make it out to the show. I promise you're going to have a good time. There's something there for everyone. We got magic. No one's doing magic anymore.
1: No one's doing magic anymore.
0: So come check out the show. It's going to be a really great time.
1: Right on. First-Avenue.com for tickets. We're back in just a few.
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16: 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Hey, it's Paul Fletcher, and I care about Minnesota, and I care about music. With me, you'll get both of plenty of them on 92 KQRS. Hey, it's Paul Fletcher. 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We've made some changes here at 92 KQRS, and I'm one of them. Hey, it's Paul Fletcher, and I care about Minnesota, and I care about music. With me, you'll get both of plenty of them on 92 KQRS. Hey, it's Paul Fletcher. 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Hey, it's Paul Fletcher, and I care about Minnesota, and I care about music. With me, you'll get both of plenty of them on 92 KQRS. We've made some changes here at 92 KQRS, and I'm one of them. Hey, it's Paul Fletcher, and I care about Minnesota, and I care about music. With me, you'll get both of plenty of them on 92 KQRS. We've made some changes here at 92 KQRS, and I'm one of them. Hey, it's Paul Fletcher, and I care about Minnesota, and I care about music. With me, you'll get both of plenty of them on 92 KQRS. 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
2: KQ traffic.
19: Hey, just a reminder, 35W northbound, the on-ramp from County Road 42 in Burnsville, that's closed over the weekend and will be closed until September 20th. Heads up if you're in the area. Also, 169 southbound between Plymouth Avenue and 16th Street. You are looking at some stop-and-go traffic there. That is your traffic on KQ.
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19: 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We're going to hit 86 this afternoon. Okay chance at seeing some rain, mostly late tomorrow night into tomorrow morning. A high of 87 tomorrow. And then 85 on Wednesday. Minneapolis, St. Paul, few clouds out there. We're at 69.
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0: Gorman in the Morning, Minnesota's 92 KQRS. Good Monday morning. Monday morning mixtape. We're throwing one together. You are on a road trip. You are starting the final leg of the journey.
1: Oh, boy.
0: You have peed. You have gotten yourself a new bottle of water. You've got some peanuts, whatever it takes. You're getting in the car. You are going to top off the long road trip on the final leg. What song goes on the stereo first, Ryder?
1: Okay, doesn't specifically mention driving or anything like that, but I'm just in such a grumpy mood because I don't want to be on a road trip. I need something that's going to give me a ton of energy. Queens of the Stone Age, No One Knows. Makes me want to put the hammer down.
0: Yeah.
1: Let's go.
0: That does the job. Paul Fletcher?
2: For me, it harkens back to my childhood, making the drives to Roseau and Hanley Falls and back. So I'm always thinking like 3 to 6 hour road trips.
0: Yep.
2: And the Beach Boys always hit the spot. I get around.
3: Round, round, get around. I get around. Yeah, get around, round, round.
0: Is that true?
2: Yeah.
0: Wow.
1: It makes me worry.
2: I can't actually sing them. I'm saying I can take them in.
0: Wow, man, that's pretty strong.
2: Nobody can do those harmonies.
0: Yeah, no kidding.
1: This song makes me nervous. I need to find a gas station with leaded gasoline because it's so freaking old.
0: I go back. You know what? A regular for me with road trips is music that I was really into in the 80s. And my kids will tell you when it's late in the day and we've been in a car for a long time, I'll pull up some REM, the Smiths, I'll put on Jason the Scorcher, stuff I was listening. It just puts me in the headspace of young college Steve. But none of them more important than this one, which I did one time play for at least an hour straight as I finished a Daytona Beach, Florida, back to Bowling Green, Kentucky, roadie from Spring Break. That would be the Hoota Gurus, Like Wow, Wipe Out. Nothing wrong with little Hoota Gurus. Always good for what ails you.
1: I'm just picturing myself going through Indiana where it's nothing but corn and nothing but corn.
0: This will set you free.
1: It's the middle of the night and I gotta stay awake.
0: This will set you free.
2: Okay.
0: Yeah, keep it in mind. Keep it close. What do you think? 651-989-ROCK, Luther, Westside Volkswagen, talk a text line. Last call for alcohol. Last chance to get a song on the mixtape. We'll give you side A and side B after a Radiohead.

0: Gorman in the Morning, Monday morning. So it's time for the Monday Morning Mixtape. Let's get to it. The song that kicks off the last leg of your lengthy road trip, Side A. Joe, going strong, AC/DC.
1: This one came in a lot and has nothing to do with driving.
0: No, it's just...
1: But it's just great.
0: Yeah. Just want a kick in the ass to wake up and get across the finish line? Mm-hmm. You can do a lot worse than if you want blood, you got it. Yeah.
1: Yeah.
0: All right, our buddy Wally kicking in a hard one from the Beastie Boys.
2: No sleep till...
0: Yep. That works.
3: Fill in whatever town you're going to.
1: Yeah, I think he likes to fill in Brooklyn Center or Brooklyn Park. I forget which one.
3: Park!
0: Yeah, there you go. Fun fact, lived in Brooklyn for a little while, and when I drove into town with the 100-pound dog for the first time, cassette tape in the car... Over the Brooklyn Bridge from Manhattan, I played that song.
1: Oh, nice.
3: Nice.
1: Good
3: yeah.
1: pick.
3: That's as good a use of that song as ever.
0: Pretty great.
3: Quite honestly, I could use Beastie Boys for every mixtape.
0: Mary coming in with Ryan Adams, To Be Young.
4: One, two.
0: Okay.
3: Wow.
0: All right.
1: I get it.
0: Yeah.
1: Pulling out of the truck stop.
0: Yeah.
1: You're trying to place it. It's the beginning of old school.
0: Sure. There it is.
3: Oh, yeah, it is.
0: Mac D from North Carolina coming in strong. Wow, going a little dark. Midnight Rambler, Rolling Stones. Yeah. Yeah.
1: Yes.
3: Stones are kind of like AC/DC in that it's just everything's applicable for the most
0: Always
3: part.
0: Works.
3: Yeah.
0: Always works. Oh, my gosh. Hummus Bob and several others all came in strong with, oh, girl.
3: Wow, really?
0: Yeah.
1: Yeah, this came up surprisingly a lot.
0: Yeah.
3: Yeah, that is surprising.
0: Yeah.
1: I mean, I'm not
3: mad at it, but I'm surprised by it.
1: Oh, man, you're on the on-ramp. You're trying to get past that tractor trailer.
0: Yeah. I picture scenes from a multitude of John Hughes movies. I don't know if it's only in the one, Ferris Bueller, but when I think John Hughes, I just think of that song.
1: Yeah.
0: Side B, let's flip the tape over. Again, Akadak, always good for what ails you. Tim and many more with the Highway to Hell.
1: Probably,
0: a standard.
1: Yes, one of the most obvious ones. But still good.
0: That works. Oh, still very good.
1: Yes.
0: Katie, looking for a little Queen? Don't Stop Me Now. Didn't we just hear that this is the... Just hit a billion spins on YouTube, the
3: Correct.
0: Video for this?
3: Yep.
0: Jeez. Man. So, I mean, even when you're kind of past your prime, and if you're Queen, you're still doing pretty good.
1: You are, yes.
0: Steven in Apple Valley. We got Ozzy. No More Tears.
3: Yeah, that one's for when that was when he was a kid. When they got close to their destination, Dad would play this. Like, hey kids, no more tears. We're almost there.
0: Stop crying. My dad, I'm sure had no idea who Ozzy Osbourne was. So I'm kind of jealous of having a dad that was into Ozzy.
1: That could do the dad joke, the no more tears joke.
0: Man, son, look through those cassette tapes and find the Andrews Sisters. Seth, coming in strong, can do a lot worse than the Commodore's Brick House. Ooh. Yeah, man.
3: Hey, before we get to the closer, I want to interject one more.
0: Please do.
3: From Joel in Robbinsdale, Stone Temple Pilots' Interstate Love Song. Came in as like one of the last submissions.
0: That makes perfect sense.
3: Yeah. That's a good call right there. You know, when this thing kicks in.
0: Fits the mood.
3: It's one of the best guitar riffs of the decade.
1: You're turning out of the gas station parking lot. And
0: as
1: soon as it kicks in, you're on the on-ramp. Getting all the way up to
0: Whether
1: 60.
0: There's a gap in traffic or not.
1: Yes.
0: It's like this thing kicks and you're like,
3: this
0: I'm flooring
3: right
0: it.
3: Here. Oh, God.
0: Yeah. There you go. There's ripping off Led Zeppelin, and then there's ripping off Led Zeppelin right. And they did it right.
3: Signature sound right there from the 90s. Yes.
0: Shocker, Neil coming in. With Tub Thumping, of course. Thank you, Neil.
3: It makes me laugh every week.
0: Yeah.
3: I love it.
0: Stalwart right there. There's your mixtape for the day. That's a really good one. We've still got a little bit of time left, just enough for the last word.
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14: 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Hey, it's Paul Fletcher, and I care about Minnesota, and I care about music. 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Hey, it's Paul Fletcher. We're so proud of what we've built here at 92 KQRS, a complete rock destination built specifically for Minnesota, which just means we'll still sound great when it's 30 below, I guess. Hey, it's Paul Fletcher. 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Hey, it's Paul Fletcher. 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Hey, it's Paul Fletcher. 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
14: 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Hey, it's Paul Fletcher, and I care about Minnesota, and I care about music. With me, you'll get both of plenty of them on 92 KQRS. Hey, it's Paul Fletcher. We're so proud of what we've built here at 92 KQRS, a complete rock destination built specifically for Minnesota, which just means we'll still sound great when it's 30 below, I guess. We've made some changes here at 92 KQRS, and I'm one of them. Hey, it's Paul Fletcher, and I care about Minnesota, and I care about music. With me, you'll get both of plenty of them on 92 KQRS. We've made some changes here at 92 KQRS, and I'm one of them. Hey, it's Paul Fletcher, and I care about Minnesota, and I care about music. With me, you'll get both of plenty of them on 92 KQRS. We've made some changes here at 92 KQRS, and I'm one of them. Hey, it's Paul Fletcher, and I care about Minnesota, and I care about music. With me, you'll get both of plenty of them on 92 KQRS. Hey, it's Paul Fletcher. 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We've made some changes here at 92 KQRS, and I'm one of them. Hey, it's Paul Fletcher, and I care about Minnesota, and I care about music. With me, you'll get both of plenty of them on 92 KQRS. Hey, it's Paul Fletcher. We're so proud of what we've built here at 92 KQRS, a complete rock destination built specifically for Minnesota, which just means we'll still sound great when it's 30 below, I guess.
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0: Gorman in the morning. Today's last word, courtesy of Albert Einstein.
1: Oh, smarty pants.
0: Think anybody ever called him Al or Bert? Bert Einstein. Oh,
1: I would love it if he was a Bert Einstein.
0: It'd be great if he was Bert Einstein.
2: Or just Al would be cool, too.
0: Albert Einstein said this, only two things are infinite, the universe and human stupidity. And I'm not so sure about the former.
1: All right.
0: Pretty good. Pretty good, Bert.
1: There we go.
0: Old
1: yes.
0: Bert Einstein. Tomorrow on the show, Wisconsin, Texas, Florida, WTF Fletcher's edition.
2: Yeah.
0: And Bootsy Collins, baby.
1: Oh, boy.
0: Oh, I'm sorry. Bootsy
2: really?
0: Collins. I have to say it again. Fletcher, what's coming up right now?
2: Commercial-free just after 11:45, as we are one to do. And you know what? I'm still putting the music together, so I don't even know what's coming up. I'm going to plan it out just as I get to midnight.
0: Fair enough.
2: Or as I get to 10 a.m., sorry.
0: In the meantime, we have Space Hog. Keep it right here on Minnesota's 92 KQRS.

Chris Cornell with a different group of guys standing behind him. That'd be Audioslave, not Soundgarden, of course. 92 KQRS. Greetings. Paul Fletcher, happy Monday. If you caught the tail end of Gorman in the Morning, I mentioned that I don't have anything planned out yet. So that means I have room for your requests. Hit me on the Luther Westside Volkswagen talking text line 651-989-ROCK if you care to. Matamidai, this much I do know. I'm going to play Prince after Goo Goo Dolls.

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9: 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We've made some changes here at 92 KQRS, and I'm one of them. 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Hey, it's Paul Fletcher. 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
13: 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And in the middle of the men's room, they had

0: a fountain to wash your hands. And the way it was set up, it was you would step up to a circular fountain and there was a ring on the floor. You activated the water. There was, you know, pedals.
1: Yes.
0: The pedal.
1: We had one at my elementary school.
0: Okay. You would then stick your hands under and the water would come out. And me as a seventh grader, I had never seen that particular piece of plumbing before. I thought it was a urinal. I stepped up and peed into the place you're supposed to wash your hands. And no one stopped me.
1: When you pushed that foot pedal, the entire water fountain. So he came up, pushed the thing, you're peeing, and then the water starts coming out?
0: Yeah.
1: Is that when it clicked with you, or was it later?
0: No. It definitely clicked, but I was midstream. 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I didn't wash my hands. I just zipped up and got out of there. 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
11: I got the Beatles, Revolution coming up. Also, 49 Blondes right now. KQ Weather from North State Mechanical Heating and Air, your neighbor that knows heating and air. We're sitting at 75 right now, heading to a high of 86. It looks like it's going to be fairly humid today, though, and wildfire smoke is going to cause some haze, wildfire smoke from the northwest, like good old-fashioned wildfire smoke, northwest Canadian, whatnot, not local. Tonight, partly cloudy, humid, some thunderstorms possible later on, low of 68.
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They're from Dundee, Scotland. That's Snow Patrol on Minnesota's 92 KQRS, man. So we had a big weekend of shows. Train last night, Guns N' Roses, Public Enemy on Saturday night. So much still coming up. If you want to go like nostalgic 2000s, Modest Mouse going to be at the Palace Theater. Brett Michaels, 38 Special, Motley Crue, Tame Impala, Weird Al. I mean, it doesn't really matter what your taste is. There's a show for you coming up soon. Keep it all straight at 92KQRS.com with the concert calendar.

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1: The takeaway here, I should say, from Cheryl Reed is, as she's been saying for a few weeks now, our defense really, really, really needs to show up. 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Oh. 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
8: 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Hey, it's Paul Fletcher, and I care about Minnesota, and I care about music. 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Hey, it's Paul Fletcher. 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

one song from Saturday night's GNR show that kind of surprised me. I haven't looked at set lists. I don't know if they've been doing this or not, but they did a cover of Velvet Revolver's Slither. That is, of course, Slash, Duff, and I think it was Matt Sorum at the time, with Scott Weiland from Stone Temple Pilots. They did it with Axl, and it was interesting. It wasn't terrible. Axl's no Scott Weiland. It's a totally different vocal style, but it worked. It was cool to hear. Here's Scott Weiland now, STP.

Inver Grove Heights, still pretty young. All in all, there's When You Were Young by the Killers. But Inver Grove Heights certainly growing up fast, you know, solidly into the top 20 towns based on size in Minnesota. Not sure why I felt you needed to know that, but there you go. Now you do. The Cure's Love Song next on KQ.

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11: 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Right now, though, KQ weather from Owl Roofing. 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We're currently at 78, partly sunny. Going to get some wildfire smoke, making it hazy. A high of 86 today. Partly cloudy, humid tonight. Thunderstorms possible. Low of 68.
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least for one night anyway, Shakopee was definitely Paradise City. Guns N' Roses played for just about 3 hours. It's unbelievable. I would love to say that we made it to the very, very end, but we did not. But I've been looking at watching set lists, and they normally play like 26 songs. They played 30. It was a get-your-money's-worth at Mystic Lake Amphitheater Saturday night. That's for sure.

Here we are, back to the grind, my friends. Happy Monday. Minnesota's 92 KQRS, I'm Paul Fletcher. So the Twins are such a bizarre story this year. They went into the season, I would say, a little undermanned, but surprisingly have performed pretty well, considering. Enough so that the stingy ownership group decided to do some, make some moves at the deadline. And since then, they've gone 3-6. Rewarding the moves with a 3-6 record since. But here's the other thing that's crazy. They're still only a game and a half out of the playoffs.

0: It's Lisa Miller with the KQ Rock Review for Monday, August 10th. Happy birthday, Ian Anderson of Jethro Tull, Todd Nichols of Toad the Wet Sprocket, and John Ferris of NXS. Their song, Never Tear Us Apart, was named Hottest 100 in Australia last year. That tune and their legacy lives on. Here's John.
1: I'm just so blessed to be able to be amongst such beautiful people, my brothers, you know. Just to think that little kids growing up in Perth are watching the Beatles on television. We dreamed of doing it, but we never really thought, you know, being that far and isolated in Western Australia that anything would come of it. It was just that we loved music so much, you know, that we just lived and breathed it. And it seemed to be infectious for the people we were around, so they liked it as well. And you know, look, I just feel very blessed and just so grateful, you know.
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You know, I sort of buried the lead, as they say, a bit ago by neglecting to mention that we're off and running commercial-free. 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A commercial-free KQ, I like to call it, Cottage Grove. Hey, Cottage Grove, I'm going to play Cheap Trick after this from Florence and the Machine.

Commercial free KQ still rolling. I'm Paul Fletcher. The food and drinks aren't the only new things at the Minnesota State Fair this year. We've got a new Ferris wheel. It's called America's Wheel, celebrating the 250th. It's 75 feet higher than last year's Great Big Wheel. You can totally make out on the top of that thing.

0: a good time on Gorman in the Morning this morning. We put together a Monday morning mixtape. We did Gorman in the Morning yearbook, and Ben Katzner stopped by, which is always a good time. He was promoting his new thing, Bonus Joy. You should go check that out. And listen back anywhere you get a podcast. Search Gorman in the Morning. Thanks to Devani Pizza and Hot Hoagies. And we're still commercial free. What do you think about that, Weezer?
1: Oh.

We got a little bit of sun out there. KQ weather from North State Mechanical Heating and Air, your neighbor that knows heating and air. Wildfire smoke causing it to be hazy, getting to a high of 86 today. Currently, we're sitting at 81. Feels like 88.

A week ago today, we had the Super Troopers in. Well, three of the five of them. They've been friends of mine for quite a few years. So I had to go support the new one, Super Troopers 3, in theaters now. Went and saw it yesterday, and my God. A high water mark for the Broken Lizard crew was the bachelor dinner scene with the lobster. Gotta go see it.

Yeah, and if you're not at home, maybe you're heading to Mystic Lake Amphitheater. The place to be is Boardwalk Kitchen and Bar in Shakopee. We're hosting all kinds of free pre-show parties from 5 to 7 before shows at Mystic throughout the season. 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Yeah, 5 to 7 before select shows with 92 KQRS. Still commercial free with the Genesis song that I've recently crowned my favorite.

Minnesota's 92 KQRS. Unbelievably, still commercial free. It's been going for quite some time, but that's how we do it. Non-stop for as far as the eye can see. Quoting Back to the Future, roughly. Hey, Forest Lake. Yeah, Forest Lake, I got the Police up next for you. I couldn't possibly throw this song out to you because this one's for Christine. Wallflowers.

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4: 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Hey, it's Paul Fletcher, and I care about Minnesota, and I care about music. 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Hey, it's Paul Fletcher, and I care about Minnesota, and I care about music. 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
4: Zeppelin in minutes, Kings of Leon in seconds. Right now, KQ weather from Owl Roofing. 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Partly sunny today. Wildfire smoke going to cause it to be hazy. A high of 86. We're currently at, 83? Yeah, feels like 91. Not can't get on board with that. Partly cloudy, humid tonight. Thunderstorms possible. Low of 68.
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Minnesota's 92 KQRS. I'm Paul Fletcher. Man, oh man, was it Saturday night that the Scooters took over downtown Minneapolis? My God. I think it was largely a harmless prank until some went out on 35W. Then you're just stupid. I mean, you're asking to be seriously hurt or to die. Taking one of those stupid Lime scooters out on the freeway? What are you thinking? We've come a long way from Marty McFly stealing that skateboard from that kid, that homemade skateboard from that kid, and getting pulled around Hill Valley back in

Pearl Jam covering J. Frank Wilson and the Cavaliers. That's Last Kiss on 92 KQRS. I'm Paul Fletcher. A song that really wasn't supposed to see the light of day outside of their fan club. It was released as a vinyl fan club single only. And this is in the day and age before music socially being shared socially. 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It took off, became massive, sort of forced Pearl Jam's hand to release it globally. And this humble little cover that was meant to be for fan club singles or fan club members only ended up being the biggest song they've ever released.

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12: 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Hey, it's Paul Fletcher, and I care about Minnesota, and I care about music. With me, you'll get both of plenty of them on 92 KQRS. Hey, it's Paul Fletcher. We're so proud of what we've built here at 92 KQRS, a complete rock destination built specifically for Minnesota, which just means we'll still sound great when it's 30 below, I guess. We've made some changes here at 92 KQRS, and I'm one of them. Hey, it's Paul Fletcher, and I care about Minnesota, and I care about music. With me, you'll get both of plenty of them on 92 KQRS. We've made some changes here at 92 KQRS, and I'm one of them. Hey, it's Paul Fletcher, and I care about Minnesota, and I care about music. With me, you'll get both of plenty of them on 92 KQRS. We've made some changes here at 92 KQRS, and I'm one of them. Hey, it's Paul Fletcher, and I care about Minnesota, and I care about music. With me, you'll get both of plenty of them on 92 KQRS. We've made some changes here at 92 KQRS, and I'm one of them. Hey, it's Paul Fletcher, and I care about Minnesota, and I care about music. With me, you'll get both of plenty of them on 92 KQRS.
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Minnesota's 92 KQRS. I'm Paul Fletcher. This song from Soundgarden, Fell on Black Days, is the deceptive, they say, 6-4 time signature. I was a band geek once upon a time. I was in jazz band, and was pretty darn good at it. It's been so long that I couldn't even begin to explain 6-4 time anymore. Once upon a time, but not anymore.

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Hey, Gem Lake, have you heard that MySpace might be coming back? Apparently, they want to attempt to tackle the incredibly convoluted space that is social media. They would do so with an anti-algorithm approach. Unlike all the meta stuff is super algorithm-driven. I don't know. Gem Lake, what do you think? MySpace, maybe just stay in your space.

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3: Let's get to Rush and the Chili Peppers after KQ weather from North State Mechanical Heating and Air, your neighbor that knows heating and air. Man, oh man, partly sunny skies, some wildfire smoke from the northwest, I believe. Making it a bit hazy out there. We're currently at 84. Feels like 91. I can't get with that. Partly cloudy, humid tonight. Thunderstorms late, low of 68.
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Hey, so check it out. 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But Bootsy Collins is joining the show. Bootsy Collins. All right? 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And if you miss it, you can always get it anywhere you get a podcast. 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Thanks to Devonnie's Pizza and Hot Hoagies.

banana ball looked like it was a good time this weekend. I had lots of family and friends apparently that went because I saw it was all over my feeds. And like I said, it looked like a good time down at Target Field. I've never seen it so sold out, at least not in a long time anyway. Minnesota's 92 KQRS. I'm Paul Fletcher. And some pretty great cameos, too. Saw Joe Mauer show up and Justin Morneau, not shocking. Brian Dozier. I watched video of him taking an at-bat. I think it was an Instagram reel or something like that.

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5: 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Hey, it's Paul Fletcher, and I care about Minnesota, and I care about music. 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Hey, it's Paul Fletcher, and I care about Minnesota, and I care about music. With me, you'll get both of plenty of them on 92 KQRS. We've made some changes here at 92 KQRS, and I'm one of them. Hey, it's Paul Fletcher, and I care about Minnesota, and I care about music. With me, you'll get both of plenty of them on 92 KQRS. 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We've made some changes here at 92 KQRS, and I'm one of them. Hey, it's Paul Fletcher, and I care about Minnesota, and I care about music. With me, you'll get both of plenty of them on 92 KQRS. Hey, it's Paul Fletcher. We're so proud of what we've built here at 92 KQRS, a complete rock destination built specifically for Minnesota, which just means we'll still sound great when it's 30 below, I guess.
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What did you think of Mystic Lake Amphitheater? If it was the first time you'd been there, what did you think of the venue? What did you think of Guns N' Roses? Hit me on the Luther Westside Volkswagen Talk and Text Line, 651-989-ROCK. I'm leaving right now, but I'll check those out. I'm sure Jade will peruse them as well. I thought it was pretty good. The venue is great. And I thought GNR was actually way better than I expected. I was there for Public Enemy, and that was great. But GNR was actually better than I expected. Axl's voice isn't what it used to be, but it's not as bad as what you see on social media. When you see clips, you're seeing the worst 2 seconds of the show. Overall, it was pretty solid. As I mentioned, Jade is next. Have a good one. See you. Bye.

just after 3, some Modern English in Maple Grove. Maple Grove, how are you? How are you, my friend? It's Jade taking on over from Fletcher. He's out the door here on 92 KQRS. And I got your Daily Bowie coming up here in about 4 minutes. But I was just reading about the new Brandon Flowers album. It's coming out next week. And, you know, lately he's been on this rootsier side of things, kind of a country kick, singing about cowboying up. And that just feels like a world away from the Vegas, you know, bright lights, big city sound of the Killers. Mr. Brightside has never cowboyed up. Pretty sure. It's KQRS.

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1: 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With me, you'll get both of plenty of them on 92 KQRS. 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
7: 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So, looking at this week ahead, I'm seeing a whole bunch of rain. A slight chance of seeing some of that, in fact, overnight tonight. And then a cloudy start to tomorrow. Maybe some sunshine peeking out in the afternoon with highs in the upper 80s. Right now, mostly sunny out there. 87 in the Twin Cities.
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A beautiful one from Pink Floyd writing about Syd Barrett after he left the band, kind of feeling nostalgic on 92KQRS. And you know that nostalgia, that sort of like melancholy sound, it changes so much based on the age of the artist that's writing the song. But there is something so high drama to the sort of late teens, early 20s. You know, that's why emo is so popular for that age range too. But the guys in Verve Pipe, they were saying that they could never write anything as bleak and dark as The Freshmen now in 2026. But they said it perfectly captured that feeling of them in their 20s. It's here on KQRS.

0: people.
1: That would be EMF on Minnesota's 92 KQRS. Weezer, they're looking to release some new music next week, and as tradition, it's going to have a color title. Can you guess what color they're on to now? It's going to be the Gold Album. Yeah, song titles like CEO. Back in the 90s when they were just starting out, it was the Blue Album. And Buddy Holly, you're on Minnesota's KQRS.

0: It's Lisa Miller with the KQ Rock Review for Monday, August 10th. Happy birthday, Ian Anderson of Jethro Tull, Todd Nichols of Toad the Wet Sprocket, and John Ferris of NXS. Their song, Never Tear Us Apart, was named Hottest 100 in Australia last year. That tune and their legacy lives on. Here's John.
1: I'm just so blessed to be able to be amongst such beautiful people, my brothers, you know. Just to think that little kids growing up in Perth are watching the Beatles on television. We dreamed of doing it, but we never really thought, you know, being that far and isolated in Western Australia that anything come of it. It was just that we loved music so much, you know, that we just lived and breathed it. And it seemed to be infectious for the people we were around, so they liked it as well. And you know, look, I just feel very blessed and just so grateful, you know.
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8: 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Hey, it's Paul Fletcher. We're so proud of what we've built here at 92KQRS, a complete rock destination built specifically for Minnesota, which just means we'll still sound great when it's 30 below, I guess. We've made some changes here at 92KQRS, and I'm one of them. Hey, it's Paul Fletcher, and I care about Minnesota, and I care about music. With me, you'll get both of plenty of them on 92KQRS. We've made some changes here at 92KQRS, and I'm one of them. Hey, it's Paul Fletcher, and I care about Minnesota, and I care about music. With me, you'll get both of plenty of them on 92KQRS. We've made some changes here at 92KQRS, and I'm one of them. Hey, it's Paul Fletcher, and I care about Minnesota, and I care about music. With me, you'll get both of plenty of them on 92KQRS. We've made some changes here at 92KQRS, and I'm one of them. Hey, it's Paul Fletcher, and I care about Minnesota, and I care about music. 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
8: 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Hey, it's Paul Fletcher, and I care about Minnesota, and I care about music. With me, you'll get both of plenty of them on 92KQRS. Hey, it's Paul Fletcher. 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We've made some changes here at 92KQRS, and I'm one of them. Hey, it's Paul Fletcher, and I care about Minnesota, and I care about music. With me, you'll get both of plenty of them on 92KQRS.
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Elton John, he began his record-breaking 10 days of shows at Madison Square Garden. That was today, back in 1976. You, my friend, are listening to 92 KQRS. It's Jade, and I am about to start our commercial-free hour. 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

That one going out to Woodland. Sam in Woodland, you're listening to your request on a commercial-free hour of music here on Minnesota's 92KQRS. Jade with you, as per usual on this Monday. How's it treating you so far? Pretty good? Well, we're going to listen to some Simple Minds. I've got Beastie Boys lined up for you as well. And Bush here. And, you know, Gavin Rosdell, he was a big Prince fan back in the day, came to Paisley Park, wanted to see Prince performing live. And if you've ever gone to Paisley Park, you know, Prince does what Prince wants to, which sometimes means he plays, sometimes means he doesn't. And if you are Prince playing in front of Gavin Rosdell of Bush, maybe you play from 3 a.m. till 5 a.m., just covers of Sly and the Family Stone. Yeah, Gavin was like, I was really hoping for Purple Rain. But, you know, you don't say that out loud. You don't make requests of Prince at Paisley Park. It's Bush right now on KQRS.

That song just reminds me, I haven't taken a road trip in a really long time. Did you get to this summer? I love a good road trip. I don't like driving around the Twin Cities. I hate parking. But if I have like a 12-hour drive ahead of me, perfectly fine. Happy as can be. Put together my little soundtrack for it. Love it. Need to get one. Maybe not to New York. I feel like that's maybe a little bit too far. What about you? What's the longest you do like a straight shot? Not New York for sure. You're right in the middle of a commercial-free hour here on 92 KQRS. It's all thanks to Aquarius Home Services. Music of Nirvana right now on KQ.

0: Did you hear the news that they're back in the studio?
1: Yeah, Heart. They're hanging out in Nashville right now, recording all new music. They've got an album due to the label at the end of the month. Probably be out sometime next year. You are listening to Heart on 92KQRS. It's a commercial-free hour. So, nothing but the music till 5 o'clock. It's Green Day right now.

Lenny Kravitz and Fly Away. Well, if you are thinking about a vacation, maybe now is the time. 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It kind of looks like a chance of rain every single day this week, which, quite frankly, we need. My plants need it. My garden is just slowly dying. So, yes, rain likely. In fact, overnight we might see some rain. Looks like a cloudy start to tomorrow, but the sun will come out in the afternoon. Highs in the upper 80s. Right now, mostly sunny out there, 87.

Tom Petty and the Heartbreakers on 92 KQRS with Jade. And, you know, a local band opened for Tom Petty for a tour. And, you know, the local band did not enjoy it. Tom Petty actually loved them. Would sit there, watch their sets, really enjoyed the show. I'm talking about the replacement.

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Creep. Stone Temple Pilots with their version of the song. It was also a big hit for TLC. A different song, also named Creep. And of course, you know, Radiohead, they have their song called Creep. Is that just a really dated word now? You know, it had a moment in the 90s, obviously. But do you call anybody a creep anymore? Like, oh, what a creeper. I feel like it's dated. I feel old saying it. We're listening to North Minneapolis's 92 KQRS. Thank you for listening in North Minneapolis or wherever you turned on the radio. Thank you very much for doing that. You know, if you didn't listen, there would be no point to me yapping away. I'll toss on some Red Hot Chili Peppers for you coming up here. What else? How about some Soul Asylum? Bring in some local music sounds. And right now, it's Music of Men at Work on KQRS.

Chili Peppers. It's the anniversary of the release of their very first album. Came out today, back in 1984. You are listening to 92 KQRS. It's Jade Gorman in the morning. That's always a good place to go if you want to hear the latest news. You want Gorman's take. Usually he's having conversations with some famous drummer they can relate to being on the road and touring. 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
9: 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Hey, it's Paul Fletcher, and I care about Minnesota, and I care about music. With me, you'll get both of plenty of them on 92 KQRS. 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We're so proud of what we've built here at 92 KQRS, a complete rock destination built specifically for Minnesota, which just means we'll still sound great when it's 30 below, I guess. Hey, it's Paul Fletcher. 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
14: 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A rainy week is what it's looking like, and thank goodness. First chance of seeing some rain is overnight tonight, kind of those early morning hours. Cloudy start to the day, and then sunshine by the afternoon, highs in the upper 80s. Right now, it's, partly cloudy, 87 in the Twin Cities.
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I'm more and more convinced every single day that we're going to get a Fleetwood Mac reunion. If not just like a one-off, there might be a tour. Next year is the 50th anniversary of Rumours. And for some reason, Lindsey Buckingham has been doing a lot of interviews lately, and he's been talking up how great the friendship is these days, how everybody's getting along. And you're only doing that if there's a tour on the way. Or, like I said, maybe a one-off show. I'm calling it right now. It's Jade hanging out with you on Minnesota's 92 KQRS. It's Red Ryder bringing in the sounds of Canada to KQ.

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1: The takeaway here, I should say, from Cheryl Reeve is, as she's been saying for a few weeks now, our defense really, really, really needs to show up. What she's saying is, we're not bad, we suck. Oh. She is ripping everybody. She said last night, every player at every position was terrible. Strong words.
2: 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And I'm not even associated with this team at all.
1: That's right. 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
4: 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We've made some changes here at 92KQRS, and I'm one of them. Hey, it's Paul Fletcher, and I care about Minnesota, and I care about music. With me, you'll get both of plenty of them on 92KQRS. We've made some changes here at 92KQRS, and I'm one of them. Hey, it's Paul Fletcher, and I care about Minnesota, and I care about music. With me, you'll get both of plenty of them on 92KQRS. Hey, it's Paul Fletcher. We're so proud of what we've built here at 92KQRS, a complete rock destination built specifically for Minnesota, which just means we'll still sound great when it's 30 below, I guess. We've made some changes here at 92KQRS, and I'm one of them. Hey, it's Paul Fletcher, and I care about Minnesota, and I care about music. With me, you'll get both of plenty of them on 92KQRS.
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10,000 Maniacs. Nice to hear Natalie Merchant's voice. It's 92 KQRS. And I'm about to start breaking things. You know, that's what we usually do, starting at 6 o'clock, an entire hour, sometimes a theme. Tonight, the theme is, it's National Lazy Day. Maybe you've been hard at it, working your butt off. But we're going to have a moment of laziness coming up starting at 6 o'clock. If you've got a lazy song request, you can still try and get it in. Luther Westside Volkswagen Talking text line is open, 651-989-ROCK. 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They're coming to Mystic Lake Amphitheater September 20th. While I get everything ready for Breaking KQ, let's listen to music of the Kinks here.

Yeah, I'm sleeping. Don't wake me up. Just leave me here. That's what I want. It's National Lazy Day, so give yourself a break. Yeah, whatever business you're up to, just let it go for at least a little while. Maybe just for the, 3 minutes for one song. But if you can do the entire hour, that's what we're going to be doing. It's Jade. I've got a great request coming up for Breaking KQ. This one going out to Nate and Hugo. Hugo, Minnesota, thanks so much for reminding me, yes, that in Prince's song, Raspberry Beret, Prince was working at part-time at a Five and Dime. His boss was Mr. McGee. And he told him several times that he didn't like my kind because I was a bit too leisurely. So yes, lazy, call it leisureliness, whatever you need to. It's what we're doing this hour.

0: 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Rarities, live, demos. Who even knows what else Jade will find? I mean, have you seen our giant room of music? Hang on a second, let me open the door here. Hello? 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

0: We've made some changes here at 92 KQRS, and I'm one of them. 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
0: We've made some changes here at 92 KQRS, and I'm one of them. 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
0: 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Hey, it's Paul Fletcher, and I care about Minnesota, and I care about music. 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
8: 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A rainy week ahead of us is what it's looking like. The first possible chance is overnight tonight, a cloudy start to our day tomorrow with some sunshine in the afternoon and highs in the upper 80s. Right now, partly cloudy, 87 in the Twin Cities. 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

There is nothing better than a lazy day. Just sitting, watching the tide roll in. Otis Redding, he had it down. It's Jade, and yes, breaking KQRS with some lazy day music. It's National Lazy Day, so we're taking some time, kicking back. I don't know, stare at the wall. whatever you need to do to get some laziness into your life. I was just watching the TV show Alone. Alone Australia is the one I was checking out on Netflix. But man, I mean, I would not survive even 15 hours alone in the wilderness. But taking the time to just kind of sit there, stare out, maybe have a little fishing pole. Yeah, not a bad way to spend the day. The Kinks with a nice way to spend the day as well. It's sunny afternoon. Breaking KQRS.

That is the theme song to every lazy teenager. Right there, it's Green Day in Longview. You are listening to Breaking KQRS, and our theme this hour is for National Lazy Day. So songs about, yes, lazy people activities. Just kicking back. Hopefully, you can kick back and just be a little lazy. Yeah, it's a good hour of the day to have a little bit of laziness in your life. So yeah, grab a cool beverage, kick back, don't think about anything for the next couple of minutes, and listen to Todd Rundgren, bang on the drum all day, Breaking KQRS.

Weezer. Breaking KQRS tonight, inspiring a bit of laziness for National Lazy Day. Yeah, take some time, daydream, stare at the wall, twiddle your thumbs, whatever you need to do. If you're feeling a little more active and you're curious about the songs that have been played this hour, you can always friend or follow 92KQRS on Facebook. I always post up the playlist there. You can also find KQ on Instagram at 92KQRS. But for the next 15 minutes or so, we're going to continue being lazy. Money for nothing? That is a real lazy attitude. It's Dire Straits, Breaking KQRS.

getting drunk. Look at that mama, she got it sticking in the cameraman. Oh, look at her, so. And he's up there. What's that? Hawaiian noises. He's banging on the bundles like a chimpanzee. Oh, that ain't working.

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7: 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Hey, it's Paul Fletcher. 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We've made some changes here at 92 KQRS, and I'm one of them. Hey, it's Paul Fletcher, and I care about Minnesota, and I care about music. With me, you'll get both of plenty of them on 92 KQRS.
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7: 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Hey, it's Paul Fletcher. We're so proud of what we've built here at 92 KQRS, a complete rock destination built specifically for Minnesota, which just means we'll still sound great when it's 30 below, I guess. We've made some changes here at 92 KQRS, and I'm one of them. Hey, it's Paul Fletcher, and I care about Minnesota, and I care about music. With me, you'll get both of plenty of them on 92 KQRS. Hey, it's Paul Fletcher. We're so proud of what we've built here at 92 KQRS, a complete rock destination built specifically for Minnesota, which just means we'll still sound great when it's 30 below, I guess. We've made some changes here at 92 KQRS, and I'm one of them. Hey, it's Paul Fletcher, and I care about Minnesota, and I care about music. With me, you'll get both of plenty of them on 92 KQRS. Hey, it's Paul Fletcher. We're so proud of what we've built here at 92 KQRS, a complete rock destination built specifically for Minnesota, which just means we'll still sound great when it's 30 below, I guess. We've made some changes here at 92 KQRS, and I'm one of them. Hey, it's Paul Fletcher, and I care about Minnesota, and I care about music. With me, you'll get both of plenty of them on 92 KQRS. Hey, it's Paul Fletcher. We're so proud of what we've built here at 92 KQRS, a complete rock destination built specifically for Minnesota, which just means we'll still sound great when it's 30 below, I guess.
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7: 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Hey, it's Paul Fletcher, and I care about Minnesota, and I care about music. 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Hey, it's Paul Fletcher, and I care about Minnesota, and I care about music. 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

an hour of sheer laziness. I hope you feel relaxed after that. It's National Lazy Day. One more lazy song on the way. 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You could win some tickets to see B-52s and Devo. They're coming to town September 20th, playing at Mystic Lake Amphitheater. Things are, in fact, going to stop being very lazy because Chris Nelson, he's got a good work ethic. He's walking in the door next. He's got some tickets for an outlaw car race. Yeah, that's coming up for you. Plus, he's got his 5 at 10. He's going to be looking back at the best songs today in music history. You guys are going to have a good time. It's Jade. As always, my friends, stay sweet.

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To say, all right, Chris Nelson in on this Monday night as Jade celebrating National Lazy Day. Now, after I heard that, I thought, hey, why am I here? I was about ready to walk out of the door, but nope, she got behind me, pushed me up to the board, and then she walked out. I guess she's done for the night, but I got the tunes lined up all the way till midnight with the police here at 92 KQRS.